0: 4, 6, 8.
1: What are you doing?
0: I'm counting requests to be lined up.
1: Can I help?
0: Well, of course you can.
1: Oh, 1, 3, 5, 7.
0: What are you doing?
1: I'm counting the requests to be lined up.
0: Yes, but it goes 2, 4, 6, 8.
1: No, I'm going 1, 3, 5, 7.
0: You're counting every other one.
1: So are you.
0: But if we do it together...
1: No,
0: 1, 2, 3, 4, 5, 6, 7, 8.
1: Excellent. So we do every other one.
0: Yes, we do. We're the Every Other Week show.
1: 6 till 9 on a Monday.
0: Every week.
1: With me, Colin J, 1 week.
0: And me, Phil Jessen, the other week.
1: Two presenters with one show. It'll never work.

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2: The next Little Bowden Society meeting takes place on Wednesday at St Nicholas's Church Hall. 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The meeting is on from 7:30 p.m. and visitors are very welcome. 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
3: 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It's my life. My own words, I guess.

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3: From the Sky News Centre at 2. A former government minister says Sir Keir Starmer is the wrong person to take Labour into the next election. That's his intention, despite facing a potential leadership challenge from MP Wes Streeting and Andy Burnham if he returns to Parliament. Alex Davies-Jones, who quit as Victims Minister last week, has launched a scathing attack on the PM.
4: I think he's not listening. He struggles to make decisions. He finds debate quite difficult. He is a good man. However, he is not the right person to lead us into a next election, whenever that may be.
3: US President Donald Trump says he's holding off planned military strikes on Iran after Gulf leaders told him serious negotiations were taking place. Trump says Qatar, Saudi Arabia and the United Arab Emirates believe a deal acceptable to the US can still be reached. Police in San Diego say two teenage suspects are dead after a shooting at a mosque in the Claremont area of the city. Three men, including a security guard, were killed in the attack. The suspects' bodies were found in a nearby vehicle. San Diego Police Chief Scott Wiles says the number of people killed could have been far higher.
5: We have every single police officer available throughout our county that dropped what they're doing and did exactly what they're trained to do, run towards gunfire. I could not be more proud, and I tell you what got me. Watching the kids come running out, just thankful to be alive.
3: Channel 4's pulled all previous seasons of Married at First Sight UK from streaming platforms. It follows allegations of wrongdoing made against a small number of past contributors. In sport, Manchester City boss Pep Guardiola will reportedly leave the club at the end of the season, bringing to an end one of the most successful managerial spells in the history of English football. The Spaniard has been in the role for 10 years, winning a total of 20 trophies. And Arsenal are on the brink of becoming top-flight champions for the first time in 22 years, following a 1-0 victory at home to already relegated Burnley. That's the latest. I'm Daisy Steele.
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6: Fairly cloudy start to Tuesday with the risk of rain throughout the day. Bright spells too, highs for South Leicestershire and North Northants of 17 Celsius.
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So that's me, Noonie, between 2 and 4pm every Sunday afternoon on HFM. I look forward to seeing you then.

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3: From the Sky News Centre at 3, Sir Keir Starmer insists he won't set out a timetable for his departure, saying he wants to lead his party into the next election. The Prime Minister's under increasing pressure to stand down after recent election losses and calls from more than 80 Labour MPs to go. Donald Trump says he's paused planned military action against Iran after pressure from Gulf allies to give diplomacy more time. The US president claims serious negotiations are underway and says he's been told a deal could soon be reached. Trump insists any agreement must guarantee there are no nuclear weapons for Iran.
4: I was asked by Saudi Arabia, Qatar, UAE and some others if we could put it off for 2 or 3 days, a short period of time, because they think that they are getting very close to making a deal.
3: But he's warning Tehran the US remains ready to launch large-scale strikes if talks collapse. Police in San Diego say two teenage suspects are dead after a shooting at a mosque in the Claremont area of the city. Three men, including a security guard, were killed in the attack. Channel 4's removed all series of Married at First Sight UK from its streaming platform after serious allegations were made by former contestants. The broadcaster has launched an external review into claims of sexual assault involving participants on the show. Channel 4 says the well-being of contributors is its top priority. Chief Executive Priya Dogra says concerns were handled sensitively.
5: I hope you'll understand that I can't comment on the specific allegations that the men deny, not least because we have a duty of care to all our contributors and are mindful of their privacy. I can address the BBC's claim that we failed in our duty of care to some of our contributors. I believe that wasn't the case.
3: Manchester City boss Pep Guardiola will reportedly leave the club at the end of the season, bringing to an end one of the most successful managerial spells in the history of English football. That's the latest. I'm Daisy Steele.
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6: Fairly cloudy start to Tuesday with the risk of rain throughout the day. Bright spells too, highs for South Leicestershire and North Northants of 17 Celsius.
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3: From the Sky News Centre at 4. Sir Keir Starmer insists he won't set out a timetable for his departure, saying he wants to lead his party into the next election. The Prime Minister's under increasing pressure to stand down after recent election losses and calls from more than 80 Labour MPs to go. Potential leadership rival Andy Burnham says a vote for him in the Makerfield by-election will be a vote for Labour to change course.
4: There'll be a vote to make life more affordable again, a vote to re-industrialise. This is the choice in this by-election. Do you want Makerfield and the North to stay on the same path it's been for the last 40 years? Or do you want a new path which brings the country back together and makes it work for everyone?
3: Donald Trump says he's paused planned military action against Iran after pressure from Gulf allies to give diplomacy more time. The US president claims serious negotiations are underway and says he's been told a deal could soon be reached. Police in San Diego say two teenage suspects are dead after a shooting at a mosque in the Claremont area of the city. Three men, including a security guard, were killed in the attack. Channel 4's removed all series of Married at First Sight UK from its streaming platform after serious allegations were made by former contestants. The broadcaster has launched an external review into claims of sexual assault involving participants on the show. Manchester City boss Pep Guardiola is expected to leave the club at the end of the season. Guardiola only confirmed he has one more year on his contract in the build-up to tonight's game at Bournemouth. But he says when he goes, he'll reflect on an enjoyable tenure.
5: Whatever happened in this part of the season, and when I will extend my contract 3 more years, and after that, I just look back and say that how nice I've been. That is the most important thing by far.
3: Arsenal are on the brink of becoming top-flight champions for the first time in 22 years following a 1-0 victory at home to Burnley. That's the latest. I'm Daisy Steele.
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6: Fairly cloudy start to Tuesday with the risk of rain throughout the day. Bright spells too, highs for South Leicestershire and North Northants of 17 Celsius.
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4: From the Sky News Centre at 5, the Prime Minister's refused to set out a timetable for his departure and insists he'll lead Labour into the next election. That's despite more than 80 of his MPs calling for him to go, citing a lack of faith in his leadership. Greater Manchester Mayor Andy Burnham's expected to launch a leadership bid if he can win the Makerfield by-election. Sir Keir Starmer's vowing to carry on.
5: My responsibility is to serve my country. I'm very focused on what I consider to be my responsibility, my duty. I'm not going to walk away. I feel very strongly that I must serve the people who voted me into office.
4: Donald Trump says he's paused planned military action against Iran after pressure from Gulf allies to give diplomacy more time. The US president claims serious negotiations are underway and says he's been told a deal could soon be reached. Trump insists any agreement must guarantee there are no nuclear weapons for Iran.
6: I was asked by Saudi Arabia, Qatar, UAE and some others if we could put it off for 2 or 3 days, a short period of time, because they think that they are getting very close to making a deal.
4: But he's warning Tehran the US remains ready to launch large-scale strikes if talks collapse. Channel 4's removed all series of Married at First Sight UK from its streaming platform after serious allegations were made by former contestants. The broadcaster has launched an external review into claims of sexual assault involving participants on the show. Police in San Diego say two teenage suspects are dead after a shooting at a mosque in the Claremont area of the city. Three men, including a security guard, were killed in the attack. Manchester City boss Pep Guardiola is reportedly set to leave at the end of the season after a decade in charge, winning 20 trophies, including 6 Premier League titles and the Champions League. And Arsenal are on the brink of becoming top-flight champions for the first time in 22 years following a 1-0 victory over Burnley. That's the latest. I'm Daisy Steele.
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7: Fairly cloudy start to Tuesday with the risk of rain throughout the day. Bright spells too, highs for South Leicestershire and North Northants of 17 Celsius.
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0: Saturday morning, what could you be doing? 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Too early? A run around the park? Too energetic? Shopping? 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Too far? 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
2: The next Little Bowden Society meeting takes place on Wednesday at St Nicholas's Church Hall. The speaker is Mike Stroud, who will be talking about the history of Kelmarsh Hall and the interesting owners and occupiers. The meeting is on from 7:30pm and visitors are very welcome. 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
3: From the Sky News Centre at 6, the US president called off restarting attacks on Iran as negotiations to end the war continue.
4: I put it off for a little while, hopefully maybe forever, but possibly for a little while, because we've had very big discussions with Iran, and we'll see what they amount to.
3: Donald Trump says he was asked to pause the planned military action by allies in the Gulf to give diplomacy more time. But he's warned the US could unleash a full large-scale assault at a moment's notice if a deal isn't reached. Channel 4's pulled all episodes of Married at First Sight UK from its streaming platform after a series of allegations of wrongdoing. The broadcaster denies accusations it failed in its duty of care after three women claimed they'd been the victims of sexual offences during filming. Sir Keir Starmer will chair his first cabinet meeting since the former Health Secretary Wes Streeting's resignation later. The Prime Minister has once again insisted he will not walk away from Downing Street. Repeat offending of drug driving is almost five times more common than being drunk behind the wheel. More than 12,000 motorists were caught at least three times in the 11 years to 2025. Arsenal boss Mikel Arteta says to be one game away from winning the Premier League shows how strong his players' mindset is. The leaders are back 5 points clear at the top thanks to a 1-0 win at home to Burnley. Arteta feels not conceding in their last four games in all competitions says a lot.
5: The desire that every single player shows in their defensive duties, their behaviours, the way they work for each other is phenomenal. It's a lot of work put it by all the coaches as well. And we all know the importance of that and how many results and wins we have because of that.
3: They'll be champions with another victory at Crystal Palace on Sunday. Manchester City boss Pep Guardiola will reportedly leave the club at the end of the season. The Spaniard has been in the role for 10 years. That's the latest I'm Feyre.
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6: Fairly cloudy start to Tuesday with the risk of rain throughout the day. Bright spells too, highs for South Leicestershire and North Northants of 17 Celsius.
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You can catch me on a Tuesday evening, alternating with Adam Wilson and his Quiet Revolution. 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
4: From the Sky News Centre at 7, Donald Trump says he's called off planned US military strikes on Iran, saying serious peace negotiations are taking place. But he's warned of the potential for a full large-scale assault if a deal with Tehran's not reached. One of Channel 4's most popular reality shows has been removed from streaming following allegations of sexual offences during filming. Three women have come forward claiming they were victims while appearing on Married at First Sight UK. The broadcasters denied it failed in its duty of care and says prompt and appropriate action was taken. Chief Executive Priya Dogra says they're also carrying out an external review.
5: I've seen the accounts of the women present in the Panorama programme and their distress is obvious. I have huge sympathy for them. The welfare of our contributors is always of paramount importance.
4: Police in San Diego say two teenage suspects are dead after a shooting at a mosque in the Claremont area of the city. Three men, including a security guard, were killed in the attack. The government is launching a new specialist unit to crack down on criminal gangs operating through so-called dodgy shops on Britain's high streets. The £20 million scheme will see the National Crime Agency work alongside Trading Standards and police. Repeat offending of drug driving is almost five times more common than being drunk behind the wheel. Figures from the last 11 years show more than 12,000 were caught at least three times. Rod Dennis from the RAC explains what the dangers can be.
6: Cannabis, for example, is well known to slow people's reaction times, which meaning sort of much longer braking distances. You just can't react to things as quickly. Other illegal drugs can actually promote things like overconfidence that could actually encourage people to drive, you know, faster and take greater risks than they normally would.
4: Arsenal are on the brink of a first Premier League title in 22 years following a 1-0 victory at home to already relegated Burnley. The leaders are 5 points clear at the top. That's the latest. I'm Faye Rowlands.
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7: Thanks very much indeed, Faye. Good morning, I'm Dave Irving. 2 minutes past seven on Tuesday, May the 19th. Weather-wise today, not very good. Windy today with spells of rain this morning, but by midday the rain will clear. You will still get some numerous showers. How can you have some numerous showers? You will still have numerous showers, many of which will be heavy with hail and thunder. It will be a slightly warmer day today than it was yesterday. Maximum high, around about 17 degrees Celsius. Currently it is 11 degrees and raining.
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7: If you're travelling by rail in or out of Market Harbour today, the next train is the 7.04. That's running a couple of minutes late, coming in at 7.06 on Platform 1 to Nottingham. If you want to head south to London, 7.27 on Platform 2. And the roads in the region, Scotland Road and Little Bowden will be closed between Dunmore Road and Braybrook Road. This is for emergency repairs to a water leak. Jerwood Way in Little Bowden is closed for emergency repairs. That's also a water leak. Gladstone Street in Kibworth Beacham, that's closed for gas works until tomorrow. Saddington Road in Smeaton Westerby, that is closed until Friday. Horn Lane in Hallerton, that's closed for Leicestershire Highways. That's the last day of that closure today. And Spencer Street in Market Harborough will be closed from 8 a.m. to 4 p.m. Today and each day and through until Friday. That's Spencer Street in Market Harbour closed from 8 a.m. to 4 p.m. for Severn Trent work each day through until Friday. Later on this week, in fact, tomorrow and tomorrow only, there'll be temporary traffic lights on Station Road in Desborough, and that will be for Anglia Water.
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Elton John and Dua Lipa there and a Cold Heart. The time is 8 minutes past seven. I think I had a little squeak on my headphones there. Let me know if I've corrected it.

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0: Beach Boys, especially for Richie. They're very strange, actually. Richie phoned up. He says, can I have a Beach Boys track? And I looked down my little list of what's coming up next, and there was a Beach Boys track, and the very one they wanted. So, yeah, coincidence, I know.
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was off Goodnight Vienna. Have you ever listened to Ringo Starr talking? Now, I've been on here many a time saying, you know, a lot of people laugh and say, oh, he's not a good drummer. He is a great drummer, believe it or not. He's very, very good. But when you listen to him in interviews, what accent is that he's got? It's not an American accent, and it's not like a Liverpudlian or English. It's just a weird accent. Paul McCartney, at least you can still, when he's talking, you can still hear that little distinct bit of Liverpool. But Ringo, I've got no idea.

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0: That's a Dragon Door, play that off. And that's the Commodores there and Brick House, especially with Dez. If you do have a request, simple enough, just get in touch, give us a call, 01858 464 666. And yes, it is me that answers the telephone.
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0: Morning to Elaine Foster. She says, Dave, anything by REM will suffice.

0: app to pick my favourite one. 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

0: That's the bit of that song I normally forget. The Jewellers and Enjoy Yourself. 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
1: 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So from 8 o'clock, I look forward to playing some of the sounds you had in your record collection from the years of the 1960s. 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

Was anybody watching the half marathon Mark Harbour at the weekend? Did you notice where the winner was? Very appropriately. And that guy's name was Harvey Speed, and he come first. If it was somebody called Slow, he'd be way at the back. Well done, all the marathon runners, by the way. Some nice costumes as well. Wedding outfits.

0: Urban, the Naughty Boys, Madness, of course. And the Lost Palmer 7, because there were seven of them in the band.
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4: It's 8 o'clock, I'm Nick Shaw. Soaring fuel prices are putting pressure on the air ambulance charity serving the HFM region. The cost of aviation fuel has risen by almost 70% since the conflict in the Middle East began, leaving the service facing extra costs of around £200,000 this year. Air ambulances have responded to three emergencies in the Harborough district in the past week, and the public's being urged to continue supporting the charity. Ministers say a new specialist law enforcement unit will target criminal gangs operating from so-called dodgy shops on our high streets.
5: We've announced £30 million of new money, 75 police officers, and a much more effectively targeted operation right around the country to bring the system together. So that's the National Crime Agency, the police, trading standards, revenue and customs.
4: That's Security Minister Dan Jarvis, who will oversee the new operation. Trading standards estimates as many as half of convenience stores and vape shops in some areas could have links with organised crime. Welland Park Academy in Market Harborough has been given the go-ahead to build a new teaching block on a disused part of the school site. The two-storey building will include five classrooms and a new car parking area as part of a wider £5.2 million project to increase pupil numbers at the school. The head of Channel 4 insists it acted quickly and appropriately to allegations of sexual assault on Married at First Sight UK. It's removed all previous seasons of the reality show from its streaming platforms following claims in a BBC report. The broadcaster's chief executive, Priya Dogra, says they're also carrying out an external review.
6: I've seen the accounts of the women present in the Panorama programme, and their distress is obvious. I've huge sympathy for them. The welfare of our contributors is always of paramount importance.
4: A new children's indoor play and retail destination is set to open on the Wellington Place estate in Market Harborough. Sprog will move into the unit at the local centre on Harvest Road, where Sainsbury's and Esquire's Coffee have opened in the past year. The business, which will also sell clothing, toys and gifts, is set to launch next month, creating up to 8 jobs. And in football, Arsenal will be confirmed as Premier League champions if Manchester City lose to Bournemouth this evening. The leaders are 5 points clear at the top following last night's 1-0 victory against Burnley.
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4: Cloudy and wet start to the day. Showers on and off throughout Tuesday. Brightening up a little this afternoon. Moderate winds. Milder than yesterday, though. Highs for South Leicestershire and North Northants. 16 Celsius.
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0: Right, if you're travelling by rail in or out of Market Harborough, East Midlands trains tell us that the next one is the 808 to Nottingham on Platform 1, and if you want to head south to London, 827 on Platform 2. There's just been a quick change there. The 808 is now running 2 minutes late. That's going to come in at 10 minutes past 8 on Platform 1. All other trains are running on time. Looking at the roads in the region, Scotland Road in Little Bowden, that is closed between Dunmore Road and Braybrook Road. That's emergency repairs for a water leak. Jerwood Way in Little Bowden is closed. Same thing, water leak. Gladstone Street in Kibbeth Beacham, that's a road closure for gas works until tomorrow. Saddington Road in Smeaton Westerby, that's a road closure for Leicester Highways until this Friday. Horn Lane in Hallerton, that is a road closure, last day of that one today. Spencer Street in Market Harbour, that's a road closure from 8 o'clock, I think. From 8 till 4 p.m, that's a closure. What else have we got for you? Oh, yeah, Station Road in Desborough, tomorrow they will have temporary traffic lights. It'll be for Wednesday and Wednesday only.
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to Gary and Sue, just on the way back from their holes. Somebody asked me the other day about airports, because there meant to be a thing where, from now on, airports, you were going to get fingerprinted, just like a digital fingerprint, not covering your fingers in ink and doing it. We didn't find that when we went on holiday. What they did do was they take a photograph of you, take a photograph of your passport, and it all gets printed on one sheet of paper. Yeah, it's actually a hard copy. So I don't know if that applies to all airports. Some say that you get photographs, say you've got to put one foot on at a time and all this sort of rubbish. Didn't have any of that at all. It was just literally a piece of paper. It only takes about an extra 30 seconds. Didn't take long at all. Well, mind you, it took them longer to explain what we had to do, but didn't really delay us at all. But there is now a hard copy of my face and all my details somewhere, but not my fingerprints. I've got no objections to fingerprints. They can take them, you know, but no, they didn't.

0: Wonder stuff from the size of a cow. Good morning to Ian. He says, Dave, with regards to fingerprinting, I think everybody should be fingerprinted. It's quite simple. And when you travel, it can save a lot of time. Just put your hand on a sort of electronic scanner and then you can go through. You probably wouldn't need a passport at all. Just put your hand on that, scan it, got your fingerprints. This would cut down on crime as well. Well, wouldn't cut down on crime necessarily. It would cut down on criminals escaping to other countries, you know. Couldn't get out by the airport, so they'd have to go by boat then, wouldn't they? Then we'll start fingerprinting people on boats.
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0: did you know we're going to be having a heat wave? Take you all over the bank holiday weekend. Yes, we are. Yeah, Friday it's going to be 26 degrees. Saturday's not going to be good. It'll be 25, but it'll be raining. And then Sunday, Monday, Tuesday, Wednesday, well, it's 25, 26, 26, 26, and 27. So, yeah, next week is going to be a warm one.
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2: Plans to expand pupil numbers at Haymarket Harbour Secondary School have taken a major step forward after approval was granted for a new teaching block. Ministers say a new specialist law enforcement unit will target criminal gangs operating from so-called dodgy shops on our high streets. Soaring fuel prices are impacting the air ambulance charity serving the HFM region. One of Channel 4's most popular reality shows has been removed from streaming following allegations of sexual offences during filming. Up to 8 jobs are to be created with the opening of a new children's indoor play and retail destination in Market Harbour. And the weather, cloudy this morning with outbreaks of rain, brightening up a little this afternoon. Breezy, highs for South Leicestershire and North Northants, 16 Celsius. That's the latest more news at the top of the hour.
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0: And just a quick look at the trains for you in and out of Market Harbour at this time. The 8:34 to Nottingham, that's running 6 minutes late. That's going to come in at 8:40 on Platform 1. All other trains are on time, so the next southbound will be 8:55 on Platform 2.
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0: Now, I realise that lots and lots of Michael Jackson tracks are hitting the charts at the moment. I'd like to take you back a few years, though. I think it was late 80s, early 90s. There's a band called Clubhouse. And done this nice little mix. It's not Michael Jackson.

again, I Steely Dan. And of course, Billie Jean by Michael Jackson. And they did credit, actually, Jackson on the record and Steely Dan's Walter Becker and Donald Fagen's. So they all made money off it, and it was a hit all over the world. Time is 8:36. Three of a kind quiz coming your way after this.

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2: So here we go then, today's three-of-a-kind quiz. Yesterday's was tough, four people got it. Let's see how you get on with today's, which, as far as I'm concerned, is much, much easier. Three questions, three answers. Work out the answers to the questions, then work out what connects them. When you've got that connection, that is your fourth answer. And you send all four answers in to me. Various ways you can do that. You can telephone 01858 464666. 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Which English band released albums called Parachutes and A Rush of Blood to the Head? Which very well-known English band released albums called Parachutes and A Rush of Blood to the Head? Question number two. What is the name of the iconic 1975 prog rock album by Pink Floyd featuring the epic song Shine On You Crazy Diamonds? What was the name of the album that came from? What is the name of the iconic 1975 prog rock album by Pink Floyd featuring the epic Shine On You Crazy Diamonds? I might play that, actually. And question number three. What is the name of the legendary music and performing arts festival held in a muddy field in Somerset, famous for its pyramid stage? What is the name of the legendary music and performing arts festival held in a muddy field in Somerset, famous for its pyramid stage? That's your questions.
0: Dave Irving.
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2: Morning, Fiona, who's just asked me if it's a tenuous link again with the Three of a Kind. No, it's not. No, definitely not tenuous.

Stevie Winwood there, and back in the high life again. He was really famous for being three separate bands. Originally Spencer Davis Group, sort of 1964-65ish, something like that. He was also in Traffic, you know, the ones that flew on the back of a giant albatross and went into, yeah, that, I think, yeah, Hole in My Shoe. Also, the last one was Blind Faith, I think, in about 1969-1970. Then the solo career come along, and he'd done that back in the High Life. I think the album was called that, and that was about 1987. I could be wrong with a year on that, but yeah. Anyway, right, moving swiftly on, let me tell you that Dementia Harbour's monthly Dementia Cafe offers a welcoming place for people with dementia, along with their families and their carers, just to meet up for coffee, cake, activities and general support. The next cafe takes place today at 2 o'clock this afternoon, through till 4 p.m. at Jubilee Hall. That's the Congregational Church on Bowden Lane. Sessions are free to attend and refreshments are provided. The sessions are a chance to socialise, share experiences and enjoy time together in a relaxed and friendly environment. And this month, the popular Joe Coverson returns for an afternoon of music, Zumba and fun. Oh, it does sound like a bit of fun, doesn't it? A bit of Zumba.

0: is 9 o'clock. It's time to go to the newsroom with Nick Shaw.
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4: It's 9 o'clock. I'm Nick Shaw. Plans to expand pupil numbers at a Market Harborough secondary school have taken a major step forward after approval was granted for a new teaching block. Welland Park Academy has been given the go-ahead to build the two-storey facility on a disused part of the school site. The development will include 5 classrooms and a new car parking area as part of a wider £5.2 million project to increase capacity by 150 pupils over the next 5 years. Rising fuel prices are placing increasing pressure on the air ambulance charity serving the HFM region, with the cost of keeping its helicopters airborne continuing to climb. The service has responded to 3 emergencies in the Harborough district in the past week alone, while daily operating costs have increased by more than £600. Chris Bailey is Director of Operations.
5: We've seen aviation fuel rise to 68% higher than forecast. We are forecasting an additional expenditure then till the end of the year of another £200,000, which for us as a charity is a huge point of consideration.
4: The government's launching a new specialist unit to crack down on criminal gangs operating through so-called dodgy shops on Britain's high streets. The £20 million scheme will see the National Crime Agency work alongside Trading Standards and police. Channel 4 says it's launched an external review following allegations of sexual offences by 3 former Married at First Sight UK contestants. The broadcaster says the well-being of its contributors is its top priority. Unemployment's risen as vacancies slumped to their lowest level in 5 years. Official figures suggest the jobless rate rose to 5% in the 3 months to March, up from 4.9% in February. Regular earnings growth also fell over the same period. Work and Pension Secretary Pat McFadden believes the figures are encouraging, given the impact of the Iran war.
6: The underlying fact that the economy was going in the right direction at the start of the year, but the UK, like all other countries, won't be able to escape the effects of what's happening in the Middle East, either on prices or on the labour market as the year unfolds.
4: Meanwhile, up to 8 jobs are set to be created with the opening of a new children's indoor play and retail destination in Market Harborough. Sprog will move into the unit at the Wellington Place local centre on Harvest Road, with the business due to launch next month. And in football, Arsenal have taken another step towards Premier League glory with a 1-0 win against Burnley last night. They sit 5 points clear at the top of the table, knowing anything but a win for Manchester City tonight at Bournemouth would hand them the title.
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4: Cloudy with outbreaks of rain and drizzle this morning, brightening up a little this afternoon, but we're likely to see more showers as well. Highs for South Leicestershire and North Northampton in the moderate winds of 16 Celsius.
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0: If you're travelling by rail in Rosa Market Harbour this morning, all trains are running on time. Yippee! The 906 to Nottingham is the next one in on Platform 1. And if you want to head south, 926 on Platform 2, taking you to London, St Pancras. If you miss that one to London, the next one will be 957, by the way. Looking at the roads, much the same as earlier on, actually. Scotland Road in Little Bowden is closed between Dunmore Road and Braybrook Road. That's an emergency water leak repair. Sherwood Way in Little Bowden is closed for, guess what, an emergency water leak repair as well. Gladstone Street, Kibbeth Beach, and that's closed for gas works until tomorrow. Saddington Road in Smeaton, Westerby, that is closed for Leicester Highways until Friday. Horn Lane in Hallerton is closed also for Leicester Highways. That's the last day of that closure today. Spencer Street in Market Harbour, that is closed from 8 a.m. to 4 p.m. today, and also each day until this Friday. And tomorrow only, Station Road in Desborough, they'll have multi-way signals there. Anglia Water will be working there all day. But as I say, it's just for the Wednesday.
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0: Turns out that's one of our newsman's favourite songs. Brandy and Monica, and This Boy Is Mine. The time is 9:10. Just before I repeat the Three of a Kind quiz, when I came in yesterday morning, first thing in the morning, around about 6:30, there was a carrot cake sitting on our reception desk, saying, like, yes, it's for people at the station. Didn't say who it was from. Does anybody know where the carrot cake came from? Was it you? Did you donate the carrot cake? Did you make it? We have no idea, but we have this lovely carrot cake here and we'd love to know who it was from. Now I'll give you the Three of a Kind.
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0: Right, question number one. This is the repeat of the question from earlier on. Question number one, which English band released albums called Parachutes and A Rush of Blood to the Head? Which English band released albums called Parachutes and A Rush of Blood to the Head? By the way, connection-wise, it's nothing to do with Roger Waters, it's nothing to do with the scientists, and it's nothing to do with holidays. Question number two, what is the name of the iconic 1975 prog rock album by Pink Floyd featuring the epic track Shine On You Crazy Diamonds? What is the name of the iconic 1975 prog rock album by Pink Floyd featuring the epic song Shine On You Crazy Diamond? And number three, what is the name of the legendary music and performing arts festival? It's held in Muddy Fields in Somerset and it's famous for its pyramid stage. What is the name of the legendary music and performing arts festival held in Muddy Fields in Somerset? It's not held every year. They have to let the fields recover every so often. But it is famous for its pyramid stage. What festival is that? That's your questions.
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0: he first appeared in the charts with, was it Chase and Status? I think it was. I think it was a guest vocalist and All Goes Wrong by them. Three number one albums, pure talent. Right, where are we? It's 9:25, answers to Three of a Kind in about 15 minutes' time. You've still got plenty of time to get them in. It's nothing to do with holidays, nothing to do with scientists, nothing to do with Roger Waters. And it wasn't, what was that? Sorry, I've just got to look back, see the last one that was answered there. It wasn't that Coldplay performed Wish You Were Here at a festival.
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1: Plans to expand pupil numbers at Tamarket Harbour Secondary School have taken a major step forward after approval was granted for a new teaching block. Ministers say a new specialist law enforcement unit will target criminal gangs operating from so-called dodgy shops on our high streets. Soaring fuel prices are impacting the air ambulance charity serving the HFM region. One of Channel 4's most popular reality shows has been removed from streaming following allegations of sexual offences during filming. Up to 8 jobs are to be created with the opening of a new children's indoor play and retail destination in Market Harbour. And the weather: cloudy this morning with outbreaks of rain, brightening up a little this afternoon. Breezy, highs for South Leicestershire and North Northants, 16 Celsius. That's the latest more news at the top of the hour.
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2: Morning to Nige. 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
2: Right, let me just check that no other answers have come in. Quite a few answers have come in. Just bear with me. Yeah, Nadine's give up. Her brain hurts, she says. Okay, and one more. Right, okay. Quite a few answers just come in there. Question number one. Which English band released albums called Parachutes and Rush of Blood to the Head? That was Coldplay. Number two, what is the name of the iconic 1975 prog rock album by Pink Floyd featuring the epic Shine On You Crazy Diamonds? That was Wish You Were Here, which I'm going to be playing in a minute. And number three, what is the name of the legendary music performing arts festival held in Muddy Fields in Somerset, famous for its pyramid stage? That is Glastonbury. How did you do? Don West, you got three. Nadine, three. Tony Walters, three. Angus and Liam, three. Our very own Becca Robertson, you got three. Mark Field, Mark, you got two. Millie, Molly, Normandy, you got two. Then you got three. Then you got three again. Carol with an E, three. Daisy, three. Linda McCormick, three. Fiona McConnell, three. Sue and Don, three. Sheila Gilbert, you got three. Dave Bottrell, three. Yvette and Keith, three. But with 4 points, and the only person to get it today was me. Nobody got it. You're all close, and you're sort of all chewing around the edges of it. Coldplay, Wish You Were Here, and Glastonbury. Right, here's the connection. They're all directly connected to the American rock band The Chainsmokers. Something Like This was a massive global hit between The Chainsmokers and Coldplay together. Wish You Were Here was a 2024 single released by The Chainsmokers and Khalid. And in Glastonbury at the festival, The Chainsmokers were a surprise guest on stage with Coldplay, and they joined in and sang Something Like This. So yeah, Chainsmokers was the connection, but you're all pretty close. You were getting there, but nobody actually got it. So it's a Tuesday with an easy one, and I'm the winner.
0: Dave Irving.
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7: As soon as I mentioned Shine On You Crazy Diamonds by Pink Floyd earlier, there was a flurry of activity and people said, oh, you've got to play it. The last one to get in touch, Mark Field. Mark, yep. Sadly, he's got a funeral this coming up this week. But he says, can you play this? Well, the problem with this song is it's like 11 minutes long. But that's never stopped me in the past. Now, if you know the album, there's two tracks, the same name. One of them's like part one. This is part two, which is from 6 to 9, as they say. If you know the album, you know what I'm talking about. This is the one that closes the album.

The track list for that album by Pink Floyd is not what you'd call extensive. Track one is Shine On Your Crazy Diamonds, part 1 to 9. Welcome to the Machine is number 2. Have a Cigar, number 3. Wish You Were Here, number 4. And then that one there, Shine On Your Crazy Diamonds, part 6 to 9. So yeah, only 5 tracks on the whole album. And that's counting both sides. That's about it for me then. Glad to have got that one in. I will see you tomorrow morning bright and early, 7 o'clock sharp. I think it's Vassal Day tomorrow. Smithy's with you straight after the news at 10. Enjoy the day, even though it does look a bit miserable outside. I'm off to a coffee morning.

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3: It's 10 o'clock, I'm Nick Shaw. Soaring fuel prices are putting pressure on the air ambulance charity serving the HFM region. The cost of aviation fuel has risen by almost 70% since the conflict in the Middle East began, leaving the service facing extra costs of around £200,000 this year. Air ambulances have responded to three emergencies in the Harbour District in the past week, and the public's being urged to continue supporting the charity. Ministers say a new specialist law enforcement unit will target criminal gangs operating from so-called dodgy shops on our high streets.
4: We've announced £30 million of new money, 75 police officers, and a much more effectively targeted operation right around the country to bring the system together. So that's the National Crime Agency, the police, trading standards, revenue and customs.
3: That's Security Minister Dan Jarvis, who will oversee the new operation. Trading standards estimates as many as half of convenience stores and vape shops in some areas could have links with organised crime. Welland Park Academy in Market Harbour has been given the go-ahead to build a new teaching block on a disused part of the school site. The two-storey building will include five classrooms and a new car parking area as part of a wider £5.2 million project to increase pupil numbers at the school. The head of Channel 4 insists it acted quickly and appropriately to allegations of sexual assault on Married at First Sight UK. It's removed all previous seasons of the reality show from its streaming platforms following claims in a BBC report. The broadcaster's chief executive, Priya Dogra, says they're also carrying out an external review.
5: I've seen the accounts of the women present in the Panorama programme, and their distress is obvious. I've huge sympathy for them. The welfare of our contributors is always of paramount importance.
3: A new children's indoor play and retail destination is set to open on the Wellington Place estate in Market Harbour. Sprog will move into the unit at the local centre on Harvest Road, where Sainsbury's and Esquire's Coffee have opened in the past year. The business, which will also sell clothing, toys and gifts, is set to launch next month, creating up to 8 jobs. And in football, Arsenal will be confirmed as Premier League champions if Manchester City lose to Bournemouth this evening. The leaders are 5 points clear at the top following last night's 1-0 victory against Burnley.
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3: Cloudy and wet start to the day. Showers on and off throughout Tuesday. Brightening up a little this afternoon. Moderate winds. Milder than yesterday, though. Highs for South Leicestershire and North Northants. 16 Celsius.
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0: Breakfast Show, as always. Educating me this morning. I don't think I'd have ever heard that Pink Floyd track. And he looked aghast because I hadn't heard it. I've never listened to that album. But maybe I will one day when I'm lying down prone, relaxed somewhere after maybe a Guinness or three. I don't know. We'll try that then. It's no steps, is it? Which is probably a good thing. Welcome to Tuesday show then. It is May the 19th then, and welcome along. Usual stuff on the way today. A sticky bit, a survey of the day, and we'll be doing your requests and dedications. As always, if you do want to get in touch, get interactive with us, it's always nice. Anything you have to do that stops me having to think on a Tuesday is always good.
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0: If it is your birthday today, happy birthday. You're in some good company today. Well, mostly anyway. Robert Kilroy Silk. Do you remember him? Used to be on the TV show Kilroy. That was apt, wasn't it? And then he became an MEP. He's 84 today, old Robert Kilroy Silk. He was brown and that shade of creosote before David Dickinson even got looking, didn't he? Used to have a lovely tan. 84 today. Pete Townsend, English guitarist and songwriter with the legendary rockers The Who's 81 today. Oh, Pete, where's the book? My favourite line in Gavin and Stacey, that. If you know, you know. Grace Jones' birthday as well today. Famous for Slave to the Rhythm. And she famously bullied Russell Harty on his chat show. Always good. 78 today. Romeo Challenger then. Or Challenger. Yeah. Drummer with Shawaddy Waddy then. Still playing with them to this day. He's 76 today. And, you know, I don't want to boast, but I used to play football with his son. I did. Well, he played football. I sort of ran around the pitch like a headless chicken. I wasn't very good. I was often left back. Yeah, in the changing rooms. He's 76 today. Martin Ware, musician with Heaven 17. He's 70 today. One of the founder members of my favourite band, The Human League. Yaz, who famously sang The Only Way Is Up. Yes, put your hands up. That's it. Yeah, she's 66 today. Which, considering the way her career went after that song, was cruelly ironic, wasn't it? But my son used to love that song. I mean, she's 40 now, so that ages him, doesn't it? But we used to play that to him all the while. The Only Way Is Up. And he'd throw his hands in the air. He don't do it anymore at 40, does it? He's turned into a right miserable, grumpy... Oh, just... He looks homeless, and he just moans about everything. I don't know where he gets that from. No, not from me. I think he gets the beard from his mum. Anyway, also, Ben Volpierre Pirio Volavant, whatever his name is, one of my favourite interviewees here on HFM. He's 61 today, famous for singing with Curiosity Kill the Cat and that about Beret. Sam Smith, the English singer-songwriter, his pronouns are they, them. Their songs Stay With Me and Money On My Mind were two of the biggest songs of 2014. They also performed the Bond theme for Spectre. It's confusing. 34 today, play him in a sec. And finally, Marshmallow then. Always wears a helmet shaped like a marshmallow when performing his hit house tracks, such as Alone, Waves and Happier. 34 today. Has anybody ever seen him without the hat on? I don't think I have. Anyway, that's the great and the good. You celebrate your birthday. I see, I told you it was a good list, didn't I? And Robert Kilroy Silk.
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2: I have one.

Happy birthday to Yaz then, 66 today, and the only way is up then. Got a bit of excitement here at HFM Towers. All the power went off, but apparently we stayed on air. Everything worked here. What's it, Chris? What's it called? UPS. How do you spell that? I've heard it. Anyway, it definitely worked. Thank you, though. Hey, yeah, hey. So think of unplugging me.

0: At Snap and the Power, then got some Smiths on the way for the Ginger Lad, who tells me his power went off at home as well. Did yours? I don't know. Yeah. I was sat here and all the lights went off in the studio. Everything else carried on working, which is well, it's a good old test of the UPS, isn't it, that? Some would say improve the show, but there you go.
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Doobie Brothers. Listening to the music then. So the question on the survey of the day is 25% of people said they'd put this in their dream home. It's not a swimming pool. They're a lot of effort. You'd have to get yourself a pool guy, wouldn't you? Just holler your boy. Yeah. Why are you nodding your head out? I've just said you'd have to get yourself a pool guy. Yeah, Tracy's nodding her head out there. What, just to keep you afloat, is it? Yeah. Or would you keep... Can you straighten me floats for me? No, I meant to sort the chlorine out. We had a hot tub for a bit during lockdown, and that was a pain in the backside to keep on top of. You know, having to keep it, all the chemicals and the pH balance and everything else right, and everything else that was... Yeah, anyway, it's not a pool. It's not a home cinema either, Sue. No, but... it is something to do with a certain room in your house then. So 25% of people said they've put this in their dream home. I'm not sure it's the thing people use these days. I don't know. Let me know what you think it is then. I'll give you a clue after this then. Travelling Wilburys then. It's the end of the line. So it'd be a certain room in your house. You dedicate to a certain thing. But what would it be then? 25% of people said they'd put it in.

Travelling Wilburys then, it seems a lot of people have had a power cut. The whole of town, I'm hearing reports in Kibworth, Flakney, everywhere went off for about 5 or 6 seconds. So Nick's on the case. He's on the phone to National Grid now. Wait, what's happening there? We'll find out. We'll let you know, of course. Anyway, survey of the day. 25% of people said they'd put this in their dream house. What is it? I don't know what that was there. What was that? That made me jump. So let me know what you think that is then. 25% of people said they'd put this in their dream home. Ginger lad, yes, you've got it right as well. Is it a games room? Says Big P. No. Although we'd all have one of them, wouldn't we? Sue, you've got it right as well. Yep. And Sam just says, I'd put a naked chef in my show home. Really? Oh, you're on about Jamie Oliver, obviously. Then. Well, that's a pucker idea, that, isn't it? Yeah, I said pucker. Is it a walk-in wardrobe, says Lisa. It isn't, Lisa. The answer today was a library. A library is something they'd put in their home. I mean, it'd look good, wouldn't it? You'd have to get... My trouble is, in my library, it'd probably be all radio books. It'd be Robbie Williams autobiographies, and the rest would be those fake books like you see in Wetherspoons. But the answer was a library then. Does anybody really read books anymore? Well, I've got books at my house. So I've never even read. I've bought, never read something. I don't know why it is. I get halfway through a page and I've got the attention span of a... The attention span of a... What was that?

0: More talented bunch of musicians I don't think you'll ever find. Brilliant. Toto and Rosanna. Got some Thompson Twins on the way. We'll play your Doctor Doctor. Because apparently today, May the 19th, is World Family Doctor Day. Well, I'm guessing we just probably hold it till next Tuesday. It could take a week for us to get an appointment to celebrate it with them. I think that's how it works, doesn't it?
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Lovely World Family Doctor Day it is today. So I forgot what my doctor looks like. I've only ever spoken to him on the phone since well before the pandemic. So, but I mean, he does always call me back. Morning to the ninja. He says, hi, Wendy, I'm back. Have I missed out? Nah, nothing any good anyway. So. Can I play you Forgotten Town? I heard it at the weekend. I forgot what a class act the Christians were. They are. I've seen them live a couple of times. They're brilliant. And this is a banger. Yeah. Got some Funboy 3 on the way. Nick's here with your news very soon then. In the next hour. A relatively easy sticky bit, but I always say that, don't I? That'll be on the way. Morning to you, Ninja. Where have you been? Anywhere good? Guessing the Far East for your money. Hunstanton, maybe, though.

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2: It's 11 o'clock. I'm Nick Shaw. A brief power cut in Market Harbour and surrounding villages has caused disruption across the area. The outage shortly after 10:15 this morning lasted less than a minute, but left some shop tills out of action and burglar alarms sounding. The problem also affected Kibworth and Fleckney. The cause is not yet known. Rising fuel prices are placing increasing pressure on the air ambulance charity serving the HFM region, with the cost of keeping its helicopters airborne continuing to climb. The service has responded to three emergencies in the Harbour District in the past week alone, while daily operating costs have increased by more than £600. Chris Bailey is Director of Operations.
3: We've seen aviation fuel rise to 68% higher than forecast. We are forecasting an additional expenditure then till the end of the year of another £200,000, which for us as a charity is a huge point of consideration.
2: Plans to expand pupil numbers at a Market Harbour secondary school have taken a major step forward after approval was granted for a new teaching block. Welland Park Academy has been given the go-ahead to build the two-storey facility on a disused part of the school site. The development will include five classrooms and a new car parking area as part of a wider £5.2 million project to increase capacity by 150 pupils over the next 5 years. The government's launching a new specialist unit to crack down on criminal gangs operating through so-called dodgy shops on Britain's high streets. The £20 million scheme will see the National Crime Agency work alongside Trading Standards and police. Unemployment's risen as vacancies slumped to their lowest level in 5 years. Official figures suggest the jobless rate rose to 5% in the 3 months to March, up from 4.9% in February. Regular earnings growth also fell over the same period. Work and Pension Secretary Pat McFadden believes the figures are encouraging, given the impact of the Iran war.
4: They underline the fact that the economy was going in the right direction at the start of the year, but the UK, like all other countries, won't be able to escape the effects of what's happening in the Middle East, either on prices or on the labour market as the year unfolds.
2: Meanwhile, up to 8 jobs are set to be created with the opening of a new children's indoor play and retail destination in Market Harbour. Sprog will move into the unit at the Wellington Place local centre on Harvest Road, with the business due to launch next month.
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2: Some bright spells but also blustery showers as we head through today. Highs for South Leicestershire and North Northants, 16 Celsius.
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This hour then, a sticky bit. We've got some news about one of our, well, one of my favourite bands. I mean, they're responsible for one of the worst songs in history, but that and some Rod Stewart news. But first, morning to Kate. Any chance you could play a song for me by the Staple Singers? I can, it's on for you now. Simple as that. If you want one on, let me know. If you're ready. Now, if you want.

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1: If you're ready, come go with me. Yeah, the band that brought you Barbie Girl. They were much more than that. They weren't just that. I mean, they are responsible for that crime, but yeah. They're going to split up after 30 years together. In a post alongside a pic of the Aqua Band logo, they wrote, "Dear everybody, after many incredible years, we've decided to close the chapter of Aqua as a live band." Use inverted commas there. Yeah, Aqua's been such a huge part of our lives, and together we've had the chance to experience more than we'd ever dared to dream of. We've travelled the world countless times, met so many wonderful people, sung together with millions of you, and shared memories we'll carry with us forever. When you've been together for this long, you also learn when it's time to protect what you've created together. And for us, it feels like the right moment to say goodbye while the memories are still strong and while the love for the music, the story and each other remains intact. So they say thank you for the past 30 years, the love, the energy, the support and for all the moments they've shared together. Oh, well, I think we could let them go. I mean, they've done not just Barbie Girl. They had some other great songs, Dr. Jones and Turn Back Time. But the most famous thing is the much loved, it says here, Barbie Girl song. I must admit, the grandchildren used to like sing along to it, and it was always very popular when I used to do the kids' discos and stuff, but they were much more than that. Let me play one of my favourites of theirs. Seriously, though, if you get a chance to listen to the back catalogue of Aqua, there's some great songs on the albums. It's not just Barbie Girl. They had a big hit with this as well back in the 80s, but it was in the 90s.
2: Back in the Ronald Reagan days.
1: I'm confused. Are you?
2: When we

Michael Jackson and PYT, then. Pretty young thing. Anybody else been to see the film yet? Dave Irving says it's amazing. A lady I took from Desborough down to Heathrow the other day says it's so amazing. She's been to see it twice, so I think I'll wait for the Blu-ray. But I think I will. Still want to see that sheep thing yet. The sheep detective. Got to go and see that. I just don't want to cry in the cinema. Let me know if you've seen Michael Jackson, though. Is it worth going to see that film, Michael? Apparently, the performance of his nephew as player portraying Michael Jackson is just surreal. It's just got to be seen to believe. I got

0: we had a power cut about an hour ago, so I'm not sure you were affected. Just reading on one of the local Facebook pages, B&M have had to close their doors, can't get the tills back up and running. If you're listening at B&M, if you get it sorted, let us know, we'll let everybody else know. So. Yeah, assuming your phones are working, yeah. Anyway, on the way, going to play some Who, we'll play My Generation, and some Rod Stewart, who has apparently said that'll probably be it on the road for his after he completes the UK tour next year. He turned 81 in January. He looks well for it, doesn't he? He's been touring consistently for over 60 years, including during his years with the Faces and the Jeff Beck Group, and he's been performing on his one last time farewell tour since 2024. More farewells than Elton John, I think. That's including his turn on Glastonbury last summer as well. He's got over 20 dates remaining in the US this year, and a new interview on TalkSport, he looked ahead to the next year, hinting he's considering calling it a day after one last UK run. Then I'm touring the UK. Doing the O2, that'll probably be it, I think. I'll have to do something new. Maybe go on the radio more often, he says. Oh, well, Rod, if you're ever in town, let us know. I'm sure, you know, Penny will drop you off, I'm sure. We can even sort out some obnobs for you. That'll be great. He hasn't yet announced any dates in 2027. We'll play one of his biggest hits from the 80s in a mo then.
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0: Is this the bit when I smash stuff up? I'm going to drop me pen. Look, I'm a rebel. Ready? Way! My generation. That's the Who then. Rod Stewart on the way. But first, we need to do today's sticky bit then. It's bang on 11:30. Wow, I'm on time, if nothing else. Sounds like this then. Oh, what is that then? Let me know what you think. It's a great song. Great artist as well. But what is that song? If you think you know what it is, let me know.
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0: hanging up his tight trousers then next year, apparently.
1: There you go.
0: Rod Stewart, Baby Jane. So just the ninja in the Hall of Fame at the minute then. Oh, we can't have that, can we? I mean, his head will never get through the door, will it? Just the ninja knows what this is. I can't believe that. You must know. If you don't, you'll kick yourself. Come on, Phil. I thought you'd have got this one. You're a big fan of this lady. Yep, it is a lady artiste. And, very well known for writing songs for other people as well. Very talented, but what is that song?

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Jimmy James, then, now is the time. Now's the time to get your answer in there. We've got some Miley Cyrus to play for you. We're going to play the Sticky Bit song. Got some Teddy Swims first, though. But first. What do you mean you've not heard it? Where have you been? Have you got a note? I did it at that past 20 minutes ago. That is the Sticky Bit song, but what is it then? Once more, then. Can I get it on the beat? Oh, that's a no then. No. Once more.

HFM playing your Teddy Swims then. Bad Dreams. Nick's on the way with your very latest news then. It's been out and about scouring, looking around for power cuts and people affected, so we'll have more on that in the news just at 12 then. So it's well done to the Ninja and to Phil today then for knowing what the sticky bit was today. Sounded like this. But what was it? She's a very successful songwriter. Written lots of songs, including Can't Get You Out of My Head by Kylie Minogue. Yep, she wrote that. But this was one of her big hits back in the day. It was, of course, Kathy Dennis, Ninja and Phil.

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3: It's midday. I'm Nick Shaw. A fault on the high voltage electricity network is being blamed for a brief power cut affecting Market Harborough and surrounding villages. The outage, shortly after 10:15 this morning, lasted less than a minute, but has forced some shops to close after tills were knocked out. National Grid says it's investigating the cause and carrying out a helicopter patrol to inspect overhead power lines. Ministers say a new specialist law enforcement unit will target criminal gangs operating from so-called dodgy

0: jobs on our high streets.
1: We've announced £30 million of new money, 75 police officers, and a much more effectively targeted operation right around the country to bring the system together. So that's the National Crime Agency, the police, trading standards, revenue and customs.
0: That's Security Minister Dan Jarvis, who will oversee the new operation. Trading standards estimates as many as half of convenience stores and vape shops in some areas could have links with organised crime. Welland Park Academy in Market Harbour has been given the go-ahead to build a new teaching block on a disused part of the school site. The two-storey building will include five classrooms and a new car parking area as part of a wider £5.2 million project to increase pupil numbers at the school. Soaring fuel prices are putting pressure on the air ambulance charity serving the HFM region. The cost of aviation fuel has risen by almost 70% since the conflict in the Middle East began, leaving the service facing extra costs of around £200,000 this year. Air ambulances have responded to three emergencies in the Harbour District in the past week, and the public's being urged to continue supporting the charity. The head of Channel 4 insists it acted quickly and appropriately to allegations of sexual assault on Married at First Sight UK. It's removed all previous seasons of the reality show from its streaming platforms following claims in a BBC report. The broadcaster's chief executive, Priya Dogra, says they're also carrying out an external review.
2: I've seen the accounts of the women present in the Panorama programme. And their distress is obvious. I have huge sympathy for them. The welfare of our contributors is always of paramount importance.
0: And a new children's indoor play and retail destination is set to open on the Wellington Place estate in Market Harbour. The business is set to create up to 8 jobs and open next month at the local centre on Harvest Road.
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0: Cloudy and fairly breezy through lunchtime with the risk of showers as we head into this afternoon. Some occasional bright spells too. Mild, highs for South Leicestershire and North Northants, 16 Celsius.
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Third and final hour of the show today, then. Bit of an advance warning, I'm not going to be here tomorrow. I was having Thursday off, but I'm going to be in Thursday, not tomorrow. I've got a really late night tonight. I think my pickup at Heathrow is about 11:30. I've got to go to Derby. I mean, being late's bad enough, but having to go to Derby, I mean, please. If you hate me after all, afternoon, Derby.

Basie T Rollers then, from the 70s, of course. I'm just talking to Mia, who's here on Work Experience. We'll no doubt hear from Mia soon, but... I love this song. 15-year-old that knows the Basie T Rollers. I'm impressed. I am suitably impressed. Yeah, just been reading about apparently more than half of all TV viewers are having to watch shows with subtitles on because modern films and dramas are plagued by mumbling actors and poor sound, a study has found. Subtitles are always on in our house because of our daughter-in-law, Steph. Whether she can't hear the TV over Gary screaming and playing with toys and everything else, but subtitles are always on. It sometimes gets on my nerves a little bit, especially when the TV's loud enough. But apparently research has found that 51% of all viewers believe sound quality and mumbling on TV is worse than ever before. Is it something to do, as you get older then, you start moaning a lot more and going a bit mutton Jeff? Is that what it is? Maybe it is. Surprisingly, that figure remains the same across age groups, though, it's saying here. A massive 60% regularly have subtitles on for certain shows. 1 in 4 have them on for most shows, and 13% have them switched on all the time. The findings come after several BBC dramas down the years, like Sherwood, The Jetty, Jamaica Inn, and even Happy Valley, sparked thousands of complaints in the past over mumbling and indistinct audio. The TV study found that the main reasons for using subtitles include mumbling actors, too loud background music, and sound effects. And we say that a quarter of us say that mainly use subtitles as they can't understand other British regional accents. Yeah, that'd be Mrs. Smith. Anything with Irish in, she's supposed to be Irish as well. She convinced me she was Irish. She's not. She's from Stoke-on-Trent. That's where... Yes, it is. You're a Clayhead. Don't you moan about that. She has the subtitles on for that. The thing I like... The only thing good about subtitles is when there's a live show on and you can see somebody's obviously frantically typing away, or AI's probably doing it these days, and they get the words wrong and you'd end up with a load of gibberish on there thinking, that doesn't make sense. But then I'd know a lot about not making sense, wouldn't I? Anyways, 12 past 12, Taylor Swift, Sabrina Carpenter. Life of a Showgirl, it's HFM.

0: You never know who's listening, do you? Hello to my work colleague, Neil. Afternoon to you. He said nothing wrong with Derby. Have you been there? I know you're a football fan. He likes Derby County. And normally I could mock him for that, but given where the Foxes are, I don't think we'll bother. Yeah, so I think Elverston, where I'm actually going tonight, is quite a nice bit of Derby, so we'll be all right. Afternoon to you anyway. See you busy then if you're listening to me. Anyway, on the way, going to play some Foo Fighters. Don't forget, we've got about 45 minutes if you want a song on. You know how to get in touch, let me know. We'll get it on between now and Molly then.
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0: What are you doing this Saturday night from 10 p.m? 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The Eclectic Constitutional with James Garner. 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
1: The Dave Smith Show. Because his name's Dave Smith. And it's a show.

Station. Got some Beatles on the way. I think Mia's picking some tunes. Oh, the Beatles. I like the Beatles. Very unusual to find a 15-year-old with some great taste in music, but I think we've found one. Mia, well done. We'll get Mia on the air soon. Don't forget, this weekend, a Wild Western Country Fair is heading to Welland Park for a full day of family fun and entertainment. And the good news is, it's in support of Macmillan Cancer Support, who do great work. You pop along, there'll be country music, food and drink, craft and trade stalls. There'll be a bucking bronco, which is always good fun. Cowboy picnic, inflatables and fairground rides. And HFM's going to be there as well. It's happening this Sunday then, 24th of May. It's on from 10 until 3:30. And the best news is, entry is free. 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

Pink Pony Club. That's from Kylie Innersex. I see she was joined by her ex-boyfriend and former Neighbours co-star Jason Donovan. This is the premiere of a new Netflix documentary, which is out today, I think. The pair, of course, played lovers Charlene and Scott in the Aussie soap. Who could forget that wedding with Angry Anderson? Oh, don't I get a tear in my eye? They went on to date in real life for 4 years before splitting in 1989. She was also supported on her big night by her younger sister, Danny, with a pair posting for a fun clip of them getting ready together ahead of the red carpet. So if you've not seen that yet, it's going to be on Netflix. It's a documentary of she's opened up about her love life. She discussed dating narcissists and how she feels happier single ahead of the release of this documentary. Then the star, of course, who dated the late Michael Hutchins in the early 90s, also spoke about the profound effect their relationship had on her. So that's on Netflix from today, I think, if you want to check that out. I'm looking forward to it. Having seen her live, I've got a newfound respect for Kylie Minogue. People just think she's a manufactured pop princess, but no. If you ever get the chance to see her live, I can highly recommend that, I'll tell you.

0: unexpected shaking Stevens in the playout area. It's all right, you clapping out there, Mrs. Smith. I'm trying to do a sensible radio show here. Should we listen to what should have started after Kylie Minogue then? I'm having problems with my Seg edit. Anorex, my Seg edit keeps playing up. That's better.
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Everything But the Girl and Missing Then on the way after me. It's the Mole Train on in around 10 minutes' time. Becca's on with your home run between 3 and 6, and Pat Stone's tonight between 6 and 9. Theme tonight is Dusk Till Dawn. So any song suggestions, artist, title or anything else, Dusk Till Dawn. That is the suggestion tonight. Get on Pat's Facebook page. Leave a suggestion what song she can play on there. After that, it'll be Adam Wilson with his Cripe Revolution tonight between 9 and 11.

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2: Just a bit of a heads up for you. If you are coming into town down Northampton Road, it is very, very busy at the minute. So if you need to be in town for a particular time, for an appointment, maybe you're catching a train, just allow a little extra time. I'm not sure exactly why. Something happening in Little Bowden, but yeah. Thanks to Phone Ranger Chris, who's just been into the studio and said, traffic's a nightmare. So that's Northampton Road. Very busy. It's also busy around Springfield Street as well, just by Sainsbury's there. So if you do need to be anywhere in town, just allow yourself a little extra time and don't get frustrated.
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3: It's 1 o'clock, I'm Nick Shaw. Mystery surrounds the cause of a widespread power outage which briefly affected Market's Harbour and surrounding villages this morning. A fault on the high voltage electricity network has been blamed for the interruption shortly after a 10:15, which lasted less than a minute but forced some shops to close after tills stopped working. National Grid Electricity Distribution says supplies were automatically restored and the cause is still under investigation, with a helicopter patrol arranged to inspect overhead power lines in the area. Welland Park Academies welcomed the go-ahead for a major expansion of the school. A new two-storey teaching block will be built on a disused part of the site in Market Harbour, part of a wider £5.2 million project to increase capacity by 150 pupils over the next 5 years.
4: It's about building facilities, not just for the students now, but future-proofing that site as well. Market Harbour is an

0: expanding area. As we know, we're seeing lots of developments, people wanting to move into the area, and it's about giving students and children the opportunity to come to a really good and successful school.
1: A Market Harborough woman who stole more than £450 worth of goods from a town centre store has been ordered to repay the full amount to the retailer. Rebecca Page admitted to carrying out three thefts from the White Company last autumn when she appeared at Magistrates Court. The 48-year-old of Nichols Avenue was also given a six-month drug rehabilitation order. The Prime Minister's among the congregation at a memorial service for those affected by one of the biggest treatment disasters in NHS history. More than 30,000 people contracted HIV and hepatitis from contaminated blood in the 1970s, 80s and early 90s. Envelopes have been given out at St Paul's Cathedral containing one victim's name. Clive Smith from the Infected Blood Memorial Committees asked everyone to say the different names together.
2: As we stand here, reflecting on the lives that have been lost and the lives that may have been irreversibly changed by contaminated blood, thousands of petals will fall from the whispering gallery in the colours of our community.
1: Despite rising fuel costs, the air ambulance charity serving the HFM region says there's been no change to its service, but is urging the public to continue offering support. The cost of aviation fuel has risen by almost 70% since the conflict in the Middle East began, leaving the charity facing extra costs of around £200,000. And a new children's indoor play and retail destination is set to create 8 jobs when it opens on the Wellington Place estate in Market Harborough next month. It will occupy the final unit at the local centre on Harvest Road.
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1: Cloudy and fairly breezy through lunchtime with the risk of showers as we head into this afternoon. Some occasional bright spells too. Mild, highs for South Leicestershire and North Northants, 16 Celsius.
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0: Well, a very good afternoon. Welcome to the Tuesday Lunchtime Show here on 102.3 HFM. The station very proud to be broadcasting live here from our studios in Market Harbour, serving across the South Leicestershire region. And, of course, North Northamptonshire. Very good afternoon to you here. Molly with you till the 3 o'clock hour. And if you're lucky enough to celebrate your birthday today, very, very happy birday here on the 19th of May, 2026. Happy birthday to you. Also available to listen to on your smart speakers and your mobile devices around online around the UK and, of course, across the globe, wherever you are. Well, it's been a lovely morning. Broke down with the car earlier. Big thanks to Chris coming to rescue me. So the mole train is not been too well today, so hopefully we'll get that fixed. But looking very poorly at the moment. Thanks to Smithy. He's back tomorrow. Breezy and bright, of course, at 10. And we were looking for a couple of golden oldies today. Thanks to Wendy yesterday for sending them through. So if you want a couple of songs you want to hear back to back, just drop me an email here to the studio, studio@harbourfm.co.uk, or just give us a call and we'll be happy to take your two songs you'd like to hear back to back. I'm around about 2:30. No guest today, not Angie today. It's not her week. Angie should be with us next week. Failing that, just drop me a text here on 6446. Or just use your iPhone or your Android app to get through here to the studio with that message you'd like to hear. Anyway, thanks for being with us. So if you're having your lunch, just sit back and enjoy some great music tracks here. I've got the first request on the way, especially for Frank. Frank down at, and all the team there, Ricky and everybody else down at Landmark there. He says, he's still here, Molly. I said, well, I'm only on Shanks's pony. Anyway, he's asked for...
1: Molly.

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0: Well, we're walking like a Rihanna here on 21 minutes past the 1 o'clock hour here on HFM. Very good afternoon to you here on the Tuesday show, and of course taking you through your lunch break and the early part of the afternoon here on HFM. Reminding you, if you want to request dedication or anything like that, please get in touch, and I'll be more than pleased to play those for you between now and the 3 o'clock hour.
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2: No, I'm going 1, 3, 5, 7.
1: You're counting every other one.
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2: No,
1: 1, 2, 3, 4, 5, 6, 7, 8.
2: Excellent. So... we do every other one.
1: Yes, we do. We're the Every Other Week show.
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2: Two presenters with one show. It'll never work.

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2: The next Little Bowden Society meeting takes place on Wednesday at St Nicholas's Church Hall. The speaker is Mike Stroud, who will be talking about the history of Kelmarsh Hall and the interesting owners and occupiers. The meeting is on from 7:30 p.m. and visitors are very welcome. Entrance is £3, including tea and coffee. 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

Oh, a little bit of street life there with Randy Crawford, take you back to 1979 there. Well, we're heading up towards the 1:30 news headlines. In the meantime, we're just going to run up that with The Cure.

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2: Mystery surrounds the cause of a widespread power outage which briefly affected Market Harborough and surrounding villages this morning. A Market Harborough woman who stole items worth more than £450 from a town centre shop has been ordered to pay compensation to the retailer. Soaring fuel prices are putting pressure on the air ambulance charity serving the HFM region. Plans to expand pupil numbers at a Market Harborough secondary school have taken a major step forward after approval was granted for a new teaching block. And the weather, bright spells and blustery showers this afternoon, highs 16 Celsius. That's the latest. More news at 2 o'clock.
0: Well, thank you, Nick. And, well, just reminding you, if you've got a local news story you want to get in touch, all you need to do is email the details through to news@harbourfm.co.nz. Just leave a bit of contact us about the story and, of course, your email or phone number, and somebody will come back to you. Time for this.

Okay, looking at, of course, yesterday's brain teaser. Well, if the doctor gives you three tablets and tells you to take one tablet every half hour, how long would they last? Well, you had a choice whether it was 1 hour, 2 hours or three, but it would only be one. And the answer to that would be you would take the first tablet immediately, the second half an hour later, and the third on the 1 hour of the last. So that would be your 1 hour end. So anyway, Stuart, you had the custard crown there at number seven, followed by Trish in Rushden at six. Richie C over in Glenfield at five. One only Sue and Don at four. Sanjay Nguyen at three. Well done, Sanjay. I thought you'd do that with the tablet distribution, as they say. Good morning, Jen, across the pond at three. And Christine Harbour at two. And Tony L, he's got there back at the top there. He said he's been looking for a job recently.

0: He says, if you're in need of a job, you could always try search and rescue. He says, they're always looking for people. Don't get any better, Tony, do they? Right, let's get ready for today's brand new brain teaser. Get yourself named and framed, and you know exactly what to do. I'm going to read something out, and you can see me on a clear, sunny day. Now, it's not the sun. It's not the sun we're looking at. You can see me on a clear, sunny day, or when you look at Earth far away, okay? You feel me when you are feeling down. There's a big clue. And I've been sung about with many times in that song. Okay, so that's what we're looking for today. You can see me on a clear day. It's not the sun, or on a sunny day, but when you look at the Earth far away, you feel when you are feeling down and when you're sung about again. Okay, so many songs were sung about for that, so this is what you would need to do.
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0: Well, heading back to the year of 86 there with Berlin. Of course, they were a synth pop band from Los Angeles, because a lot of them came from the UK, and they gained that commercial set in the 80s there with the singles, The Metro as well. Okay, so, well, you're struggling with the Brazenton today, so I'm going to have to give you a bit of a clue. You can see me on a clear day. It's not sunny. On a clear sunny day, or when you look at Earth far away. Okay, so you feel me when you're feeling down. Okay, I've been sung about by many times. Okay, the clue is think of jeans. There we are. There's the clue. Think of jeans, and somebody will get that now. There's the connection there. The first clue is think of jeans, and the second clue to go with that is think of something that's in a colour in the rainbow. There we are. Okay, the colour in the rainbow. There's the secondary clue there. So that will get you named and framed.
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was one of their biggest songs, selling there, of course, with the Starlight vocal band there in the year of 1970. We all remember 1976 when we had all that. Some of us remembered it, but anyway, it was one of those weeks and weeks of very dry weather. We didn't have the hot temperature. Hey, talking of that, they're looking at 26, 27 degrees this coming end of this week, so we look forward to that, don't we? Really do. Reminding if you want a couple of golden oldies in the second hour, you can still got time to get to that. It's 8 minutes to two here on HFM. And of course, just want to just gonna recap on your brain teasers today as well. So, well, you can see me on a clear day. You probably wouldn't see an awful lot today. There's a lot of grey out there today. Or when you look at Earth far away, it's not your shadow. Tony L said the shadow. I think he's got it right now. Also, it's you feel me when you're feeling down. You know, it's what they often say. It's something as a what day? Yeah. Okay, and it's been sung about with many songs as well. So if you're thinking about jeans, there was a connection there. And also, it's one of the colours in the rainbow. There's your two clues.

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3: It's 2 o'clock. I'm Nick Shaw. A fault on the high-voltage electricity network is being blamed for a brief power cut affecting Market Harbour and surrounding villages. The outage, shortly after 10:15 this morning, lasted less than a minute, but has forced some shops to close after tills were knocked out. National Grid says it's investigating the cause and carrying out a helicopter patrol to inspect overhead power lines. Rising fuel prices are placing increasing pressure on the air ambulance charity serving the HFM region, with the cost of keeping its helicopters airborne continuing to climb. The service has responded to 3 emergencies in the Harborough district in the past week alone, while daily operating costs have increased by more than £600. Chris Bailey is Director of Operations.
4: We've seen aviation fuel rise to 68% higher than forecast. We are forecasting an additional expenditure then till the end of the year of another £200,000, which for us as a charity is a huge point of consideration.
3: Welland Park Academy in Market Harbour has been given the go-ahead to build a new teaching block on a disused part of the school site. The two-storey building will include 5 classrooms and a new car parking area as part of a wider £5.2 million project to increase pupil numbers at the school. A national memorial service is being held at St Paul's Cathedral in central London for those impacted by the infected blood scandal. It's widely considered the biggest treatment disaster in NHS history, when more than 30,000 people contracted HIV and hepatitis from contaminated blood in the 1970s and 80s. It also marks 2 years since a compensation scheme was set

0: up Kate Burt from the Haemophilia Societies outside St Paul's and says people are still waiting for money.
1: The estates of those who died and paid the ultimate price are waiting and waiting and waiting, and there is no timescale of when they will receive their compensation, and that's just not good enough.
0: A Market Harborough woman who stole more than £450 worth of goods from a town centre shop has been ordered to pay compensation to the retailer. Rebecca Page admitted carrying out three thefts from the White Company last autumn when she appeared at Leicester Magistrates Court. The 48-year-old of Nichols Avenue was also given a six-month drug rehabilitation order. And a new children's indoor play and retail destination is set to open on the Wellington Place estate in Market Harborough. The business is set to create up to 8 jobs and open next month at the local centre on Harvest Road.
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0: Cloudy periods, bright spells and blustery showers this afternoon. Highs for South Leicestershire and North Northants, 16 Celsius.
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4: Well, thank you, Nick. And Nick will be back with us, of course, at the 3 o'clock hour. And if you've got a local news story you want to get to us, don't remind you where you want to be there, so contact the news desk. Well, it's heading up to almost 4 minutes past two
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0: Well, we'll head back here. We're actually in the second hour of the lunchtime show in the early part of the afternoon there here with HFM. And you've still got a chance to get those golden oldies to me today. If not, I will pick a couple of songs myself for there to play that. Okay, so that will be around about 2:30. In the meantime, more great music for you here with Beyonce.
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Oh, there we've put a ring on it there with Beyonce here. It's back in the second hour with 102.3 HFM. Molly with you till 3 o'clock. Oh, don't forget, Brecker on the airways after three as well here on HFM. So, well, we've had a really good day today, so to say the least. If anything good on, we had power cut this morning briefly, thanks to all the computers and our technical chap, Chris, there, making sure everything was on the way. Then he come and rescued me when the car broke down. Yes, and before you say anything, it had got fuel in it. Yeah, so anyway, we've got to get that sorted out. But anyway, we're moving on, and we're on the right side now, and everything's going according to plan, especially for the Mighty Quinn now.

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Oh, they better take that there, or is it? We'll only do it a minute here at 21 after 2 here on HFM, and a very, very good afternoon to you here. Very good. Right, time to hi to Jane Gillard. He says, hey, I'm Ollie. He says, anyone should place a, I keep forgetting for my Ollie. He says, relevance, I entered the kitchen to do something and couldn't remember why. Well, I do that all the time. I came in the studio and I was in the other studios today and I couldn't understand why I was in one and should have been in two. And I went to two and I thought, wow, this is not right. Anyway, we're back in studio one now. I'll do that for you, no problem at all, Ginger Lad.

0: Well, time to, of course, now recap on today's Brain Tip with David Gates there. Well, you can see me on a clear sunny day, and it's not the sun, or when you look at Earth from far, far away. You feel me when you're feeling down, and I've been sung about many, many times. So think of jeans. There's a connection there. And one of the colours in the rainbow. There's your two clues to get you named and framed here with Molly's Brain Teaser.
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0: Ginger lad just keeps forgetting things. I mean, he's gone in one room and he didn't know what he wanted, so he come back in the other room and he still don't know what he wanted, but he says he keeps forgetting things, yeah. So I'll tell you what to do. He says, he's put your hat on inside out and back to front. That will probably help you a lot. So there we go. Well, it is time now. I did say that I would pick a couple of songs here for this.
1: Morley's Golden Oldies.
0: Well, I've picked a couple of songs today, so I thought... I'll have my choice there, basically. Well, you can do exactly the same, and you can do that by getting in touch with me. Here, I've got one by the Moody Blues, and also one by Mr. Brian Adams. So, anyway, there's my two choices today. I don't want to say they're my favourites, but I've got many favourites of songs, and I think we all have, but they always fit into your categories of great songs, isn't it? And you can do exactly the same. I will be looking for two for tomorrow. So get your thinking caps on. Send me a couple through here on HFM. Of course, the Moody Blues there, back to the 1960s.

0: Oh, brilliant stuff there with Justin Hayward, back to 1967 there with the Moody Blues ahead of that, of course, the one and only Brian Adams, that classic there, Summer of 67. Well, I chose those two today, and I thought, well, your turn tomorrow, and you can send me a couple through there here for our Golden Oldies here on the feature. Let's have a look what's going on. Well, Wild Western Country Fair heading to Willem Park for a four-day of family fun, entertainment in support of Macmillan Cancer Support. Country music, food and drink, trade stores, the Bucking Bronco, cowboy picnic, inflatables, fairground rides, etc. The event taking place, HFM there too as well, apparently. The event takes place on Sunday the 24th of May. It's all on from 10 till 3:30. Entry is free. And if you want more information on that, you can go on the website, further details of this and other community and charity events on the home page. Well, Dementia Harbourers, monthly Dementia Cafe, offers a welcoming place for people living in with dementia, along with their families and carers too, to meet for a coffee, cake, activities and support. The next cafe, that's taking place on Tuesday from 2pm till 4 at the Jubilee Hall. That's the Congregational Church on Bowden Lane in Harborough. Sessions are free to attend. Refreshments are also provided. And those sessions are a chance to socialise, share experience and enjoy time together in a relaxed and friendly environment. And this month, the popular Joe Coverson returns for an afternoon of music, Zumba and fun. I zumbered in this morning, yeah, without the car. Anyway, tell us about your community or charity event and we'll tell everyone else about it. And all you need to do really is just email those details to the events email address as events@harbourfm.co.uk. Right, I'm just going to squeeze one more in. And Mark Robinson apparently includes Mark's original composition, the songs with John Denver, David Mallet and more, with special guest Chris Jones, Saturday the 6th of June. And the doors open at 6:30 to be paid in advance at the door. And it can be a thing. It's raising funds for the Torch Trust at the Blind Torch House, Torchway in Harborough. We'll update you more on that as it comes in.
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Well, it don't come any better than that one, does it, with Fleetwood Mac here on HFM. Right, we're going to recap on today's brain teaser. This is your last chance to get yourself named and phrased. It's 12 minutes to 3. Well, you can see me on a clear day, or a clear sunny day, but you won't see much today of it. Or when you look at the Earth from far, far away, if you're looking at that, it's okay. So, you feel me when you're feeling down, and we've been sung about many, many times with different tunes. And the clue is, well, think of jeans, okay? And number two clue is a colour, a particular colour in that rainbow as well. And it's not a rainbow we're looking for. So it is a colour in the rainbow, and think of jeans. That was a well-known song there, and that will get you your last chance to get yourself named and framed.

I was all for Julie, wasn't it, really? All the love of Julie there here on HFM. Well, that's almost it from me today. Thanks for being with us and thanks for being, and always a pleasure to have your company here on HFM. Stand by, brief. Becca's coming up just after three, and we'll update you with the rest of the programmes here on HFM. Leaving you with this one, of course. 1973.

0: after the 3 o'clock news, of course, Becca with the travel news there with the home run. She'll be updating what's happening on those buses, also on the trains and also on the roads as well. And then from 6 tonight, continuing with the Girl Power with Pat Stones with her theme night of songs there at 6. And then on the late show there from 9, The Quiet Revolution, Mr. Adam Wilson there with some alternative folk music. Well worth a listen, actually. Some nice tracks of music there. Not that everybody likes folk, but it's always worth a listen, isn't it? HFM throughout the night from 11 and then into tomorrow morning's breakfast show with Mr. Dave Irving from 7. That's your lineup for the rest of today and till the first start of tomorrow morning as well. So, well, you can see me on a clear sunny day, or when you look at the earth from far, far away, you feel me. It wasn't the sun, but when you feel me, you can feel down. It's been sung about with many times. Well, it was the answer we were looking for today was blue. Yeah, that blue sky. There's not much of that today. I think it's all grey out there, isn't it? So, Ian and Jane, you got the custard crown and with lemon water to go with it at 11. Ginger Lad, I hope you're still getting your memory back. At number 10, Trish in Rushden at 9. Lady Kate P at 8. Timothy at 7. Richie C at 6. And Michael Hewitt at 4. Hello, me duck at 3, Tony L at 2, and Sue and Don take the top spot.
1: 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You can hop on board again tomorrow from 1 p.m.
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5: It's 3 o'clock. I'm Nick Shaw. A brief power cut affecting Market Harbour and surrounding villages this morning was caused by an incident involving a man falling from an electricity pylon. The casualty was airlifted to hospital after emergency services were called to Biddeford Square in Corby shortly after 10 o'clock. The incident triggered a major fault on the high voltage electricity network, with the brief outage forcing some shops in Market Harbour to close temporarily after tills failed to reboot. Welland Park Academies welcomed the go-ahead for a major expansion of the school. A new two-storey teaching block will be built on a disused part of the site in Market Harbour, part of a wider £5.2 million project to increase capacity by 150 pupils over the next 5 years.
6: It's about building facilities, not just for the students now, but future-proofing that site as well. Market Harbour is an expanding area. As we know, we're seeing lots of developments, people wanting to move into the area, and it's about giving students and children the opportunity to come to a really good and successful school.
5: Up to 20 companies and 57 individuals could face criminal charges over the 2017 Grenfell Tower fire, which killed 72 people. A decision will be made by next June. A Market Harbour woman who stole more than £450 worth of goods from a town centre store has been ordered to repay the full amount to the retailer. Rebecca Page admitted to carrying out 3 thefts from the White Company last autumn when she appeared at Leicester Magistrates Court. The 48-year-old of Nichols Avenue was also given a 6-month drug rehabilitation order. The Prime Minister's among the congregation at a memorial service for those affected by one of the biggest treatment disasters in NHS history. More than 30,000 people contracted HIV and hepatitis from contaminated blood in the 1970s, 80s and early 90s. Envelopes have been given out at St Paul's Cathedral containing one victim's name. Clive Smith from the Infected Blood Memorial Committees asked everyone to say the different names together.
7: As we stand here, reflecting on the lives that have been lost and the lives that may have been irreversibly changed by contaminated blood, thousands of petals will fall from the whispering gallery in the colours of our community.
5: Despite rising

0: affecting fuel costs, the Air Ambulance charity serving the HFM region says there's been no change to its service, but is urging the public to continue offering support. The cost of aviation fuel has risen by almost 70% since the conflict in the Middle East began, leaving the charity facing extra costs of around £200,000. And a new children's indoor play and retail destination is set to create 8 jobs when it opens on the Wellington Place Estate in Market Harbour next month. It will occupy the final unit at the local centre on Harvest Road.
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0: Cloudy periods, bright spells and blustery showers this afternoon. Highs for South Leicestershire and North Northants, 16 Celsius.
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3: Taking a look at the situation out and about on those roads for you this Tuesday afternoon. Starting on Gladstone Street in Kibworth Beecham, the road closure there for Cadent Gas is ongoing until tomorrow. On Saddington Road, Smeaton Westerby, the road closure there for Leicestershire Highways, that's ongoing until Friday. And on Horn Lane in Hallerton, the road closure there for Leicestershire Highways finishes today. Scotland Road in Little Bowden, that's closed between Dunmore Road and Braybrook Road for emergency repairs to a water leak. And Gerwood Way in Little Bowden is closed again for emergency repairs to a water leak. Spencer Street, Market Harbour, there is a road closure there. That's ongoing for just under an hour now until 4pm for 7 Trent. It is ongoing each day from 8am until 4pm and that's ongoing until Friday. Everything else looking okay so far this afternoon. I'll be keeping close eyes on everything throughout the home run. But if you find there's something that is affecting any journey you're taking that I'm not talking about here on HFM and it is safe and legal for you to get in touch with me to let me know what's happening, of course, I will share that travel information with everybody else. You might want to do that by phone. It's Harbour 464 treble 6.
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0: Hello, good afternoon, and a very warm welcome along to the Tuesday afternoon home run with me, Becca Robertson. I'm with you until 6 o'clock this evening. It has been a complicated day weather-wise, particularly for anyone walking the dog today. You don't know whether you're going to get wet or whether you're going to remain dry. It's just one of those days. Anyway, we are here on the home run. A big thank you to Moley, firstly, for this afternoon's Mole Train. Fabulous stuff. He's done brilliantly today, swapping from studio to studio. So awesome. He'll be back with you tomorrow with the legendary brain teaser, your golden oldies, song requests, loads of banter, and so much more. So make sure you're on board the Mole Train by one. It is the home run now with me, Becca. I'm keeping close eyes on the traffic and travel for you this afternoon. Aside from that, we continue to play some great music on the radio. Of course, we welcome your song requests as well, so do keep in touch with us this afternoon. You can do that by phone. It is harborough464666. Email, that's studio@harborfm.co.uk. 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But what many of you do, and many more if you would like to do, you can use our free Harborough FM app. That is available for iPhone and Android. 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And it is a great way to keep in touch. In about 10 minutes' time, well, I'll be giving you another set of three words. See if you can work out what the word that works is today. It was tough yesterday. However, there are a few of you who have also worked out the connection based on one word that works. That's incredible. So we'll share all of that with you in about 10 minutes' time. I have another What's the Word in the middle. Oh, it's been answered correctly and fairly quickly, I would say, by Chris Jones when tested in reception before the show. So what we'll do, we'll open up the lines for that around about 25 past four today. We also have clues for what we're on the lookout for in HFM's area, and we're back to normal with five clues to share. We started with the first one yesterday. We'll work our way up to the fifth and final clue by Friday, sharing one clue per day to see if you can solve our mystery, because once again, we're on the lookout for something in HFM's area. Can you work out what it is? The second clue is coming your way in just a few moments' time.
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0: Lennon on HFM. Richie's been on. We invite your song requests onto the show, and Richie said, could you play Jersey Bud when you're smiling? Yeah, of course we can. That's coming up very shortly for you. Keep those requests coming in.
1: It's the home runs. What we're on the lookout for in HFM's area this week.
0: Ah, we do have that mystery for you to solve, as mentioned, and we have 5 clues in total to share. We'll share one per day. We shared the first clue yesterday. Lines remain open at all times on the home run until they close on Friday at about 25 to 6. So we shared the first clue yesterday. We're on the lookout for something in HFM's area. Could be absolutely anything. We promise you it's going to be something local once again. So clue number one, from a modest store on Adam and Eve's Old Way, one local name would travel far beyond the town. So that was clue number one. Few suggestions came in that we can rule out this week. Thomas Cook, Jules, it's not Liberty Bodice, or the Travel Sphere Holidays, the Fashion Collection and Harborough Museum. All have been ruled out so far. Nige knows what we're on the lookout for in HFM's area, and I predict that from clue number two, a few more may join him. So your second clue, powder and water were all that was needed, turning careful invention into something warming. So that is your second clue this week. Do you know what we're on the lookout for in HFM's area? Powder and water were all that was needed, turning careful invention into something warming.
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0: for Richie then, Jersey Bud and When You're Smiling on HFM. Keep those song requests coming in. We have revealed the second clue for what we're on the lookout for this week in HFM's area. So alongside that first clue yesterday, which was from a modest store on Adam and Eve's Old Way, one local name would travel far beyond the town. And then the new clue for today, powder and water were all that was needed, turning careful invention into something warming. That's your second clue. What are we looking for? So hello to Solaire. She said, is it Handsworth? It's not Handsworth, I'm afraid. Nige got it right yesterday, and he's now joined by Yvette with the correct answer as well. What are we looking for in HFM's area this week? Let's get those lines open for this afternoon's Word That Works. And by all accounts, yesterday was a tough one. So I'm going to give you three words once again. And there's one word that links all of them, either before or after each of them, to make a phrase or description. So it's that one word that you're looking for. Now, that's worth 20 points if you get it right. And there is an extra twist. All answers across the week are linked. And if you can find the connection at any point, you'll earn yourself a bonus star. And that's what you're listening out for when your name is mentioned. So yesterday, the three words we gave to you were military, rescue and knee, as in K-N-E-E. So military, rescue and knee. We ruled out quite a few words yesterday. Base, pad, cap, combat, service, board, helicopter, guard and cross. The answer we were looking for, the word that worked, operation. Military operation, rescue operation, a knee operation. And working that out and earning themselves 20 points yesterday were Sandra, Rob and Richie. And then when we closed the lines and revealed that the word that worked was operation, both Yvette and Sue, in fact Sue was first, gave us the connection for the week just from that first answer. Let's give you today's set of three words and see if you can find the word that works. Now, the first one is sight. That's S-I-G-H-T. Excuse and mess. So sight, excuse and mess. What word works?
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0: The Lighthouse family on HFM. We have shared those three words for the word that works. I suppose one of them was sight, but we could use state instead if we wanted to. So state, excuse and mess. What word works? I think as I did yesterday, I'll let you know where the word that works sits, because it is one way or the other. Today, you are looking for the word that would go before state, excuse and mess. So where I can, I think I will let you know that it's that way around. Yesterday, we were looking for the word that would go after, but today it's the word that would go before state, excuse and mess. See if you can tell me what word works. How are we getting on with the clues? The second clue has been quite enlightening, I think. So clue number two, powder. Powder. Have I been saying power? I think I have. Sorry about that. I might have done. Powder and water were all that was needed, turning careful invention into something warming. So that was your second clue this afternoon. We have ruled out a few things this week. Thomas Cook, jewels, Liberty Bodice itself, Travel Sphere, Holidays, the Fashion Collection, Harborough Museum and Hanworth, suggested by Solair today. Nige, Yvette, joined now by Sue and also Nadine with the correct answer. Well done.
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0: Taking a look at the situation and about on those roads for you this afternoon. Spencer Street, Market Harborough, the road closure there will be in place for just under half an hour now for today. It runs till 4 p.m. and that's for Severn Trent. It is ongoing each day until Friday, the road closure running from 8 a.m. until 4 p.m. Gerwood Way in Little Bowden is closed. That's for emergency repairs to a water leak, as is Scotland Road, Little Bowden. Now, that's closed between Dunmore Road and Braybrook Road, again, for emergency repairs to the water leak. Horn Lane, Hallerton, the road closure for Leicestershire Highways, that's finishing today. Saddington Road in Smeaton, Westerby, the road closure there for Leicestershire Highways is ongoing until Friday. And on Gladstone Street, Kibworth, Beecham, the road closure for Cadent Gas is ongoing there until tomorrow.
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0: 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I'll also be taking you on a trip to Nooney's Vinyl Vaults, where real records will get played on our turntables. So that's me, Nooney, between 2 and 4pm every Sunday afternoon on HFM. I look forward to seeing you then.
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0: 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Now, a northern and rare soul night in aid of Macmillan Cancer Support is taking place at the Market Harbour King's Hall. A lineup of DJs including Steve O'Brien, Dean Lockwood, Mick Ball, Kelly Warburton, Panther and JL will be spinning Northern Soul, Motown, R&B, modern and current nighter tracks throughout the night. It all takes place on Saturday the 30th of May. That's from 7 p.m. until midnight, with admission £6 on the door. Also, Market Harbour's Artisan Fair returns to the square. That's on Saturday the 30th of May as well. That runs from 9 a.m. until 4 p.m, bringing together a range of local makers, creators and small businesses. Visitors can browse unique handmade gifts, crafts, food and artisan products while supporting independent traders from across the area. There'll also be plenty of places to stop for something to eat and drink while you explore the stalls. And the Artisan Fair takes place on the square in Market Harbour and is held on the last Saturday of each month. And finally, a chatty cafe takes place every Wednesday. That's from 10 a.m. until 12 noon at the Mercado Lounge on Abbey Street, Market Harbour. It's a welcoming place where people can meet up new people, enjoy a friendly chat at the chatty table. There's no need to book or register. You can simply turn up, take a seat and join the conversation, and the chatty table is very easy to spot. Now, the chatty cafe is part of a national initiative that helps people connect through simple, friendly conversation. For details of these and other upcoming charity and community events taking place locally, head over to our website harbourfm.co.uk and select the events option on our homepage menu.
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0: Clubhouse on HFM. That's Light My Fire. Hello to Yvette. Yes, you know what word works this afternoon. First in with the correct answer for the word that works. We had sight originally, but I'll say state might be better for you to find out what word works. So state, excuse and mess. For those three words, we're looking for a word that would go before each of them to find the word that works.
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Wouldn't you like to have fun, fun, fun? How's about a few laughs, laughs? I could show you a good time. Let me show you a good time.

Bassi on HFM. Hello to Drew. They think they'd work the word that works out. They've gone for lame. It's not. I'm so sorry. We will give you a final call just after the news at four with Nick Shaw. And also, I have musical clues just to help you out. I think it's another tough one today, the word that works. Let's get to the 4 o'clock news first. Oh, Sue. Sue's got it right, though. Well done, Sue. Let's get to the 4 o'clock news with Incognito.

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3: It's 4 o'clock, I'm Nick Shaw. The cause of a widespread power cut affecting Market Harbour and surrounding villages this morning has been traced to an emergency incident in Corby. A man was airlifted to hospital after reportedly falling from an electricity pylon near Biddeford Square shortly after 10 a.m. The incident triggered a major fault on the high-voltage electricity network, with the brief outage forcing some shops in Market Harbour to close temporarily after tills failed to reboot. Aid decisions to be made on whether criminal charges will be brought over the Grenfell Tower fire by June 2027, the disaster's 10th anniversary. 72 people died. The Metropolitan Police says 57 individuals and 20 organisers are suspects. Sky's Phoebe Southworth, outside New Scotland Yard, says officials are preparing for possible trials.
4: £150 million has been spent so far. Police have been combing through millions of pieces of evidence and electronic files and questioning thousands of witnesses. Police have also built a £2 million Grenfell Tower replica.
3: Welland Park Academy in Market Harbour has been given the go-ahead to build a new teaching block on a disused part of the school site. The two-storey building will include five classrooms and a new car parking area as part of a wider £5.2 million project to increase pupil numbers at the school. Rising fuel prices are placing increasing pressure on the air ambulance charity serving the HFM region, with the cost of keeping its helicopters airborne continuing to climb. The service has responded to three emergencies in the Harborough District in the past week alone, while daily operating costs have increased by more than £600. Chris Bailey is Director of Operations.
5: We've seen aviation fuel rise to 68% higher than forecast. We are forecasting an additional expenditure then till the end of the year of another £200,000, which for us as a charity is a huge point of consideration.
3: A Market Harbour woman who stole more than £450 worth of goods from a town centre shop has been ordered to pay compensation to the retailer. Rebecca Page admitted carrying out three thefts from the White Company last autumn when she appeared at Leicester Magistrates Court. The 48-year-old of Nichols Avenue was also given a six-month drug rehabilitation order. And a new children's indoor play and retail destination is set to open on the Wellington Place estate in Market Harbour. The business is set to create up to 8 jobs and open next month at the local centre on Harvest Road.
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3: Still got the risk of blustery showers as we head through towards this evening. Staying quite mild though, temperatures down to 11 Celsius overnight. Cloudy with scattered showers.

0: spells and some bright spells tomorrow. Mild again, though, highs 19 Celsius.
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3: Taking a look at the situation and about on those roads for you. This Tuesday afternoon, starting on Gladstone Street in Kibworth Beecham, the road closure there for Cadent Gas, that is ongoing until tomorrow. On Saddington Road, Smeaton Westerby, the road closure there for Leicestershire Highways, that's ongoing until Friday. And Horn Lane in Hallerton, the road closure for Leicestershire Highways finishes today. On Scotland Road, Little Bowden, that road is closed between Dunmore Road and Braybrook Road for emergency repairs to a water leak, as is Jerwood Way in Little Bowden. Spencer Street, Market Harborough, the road closure should now have been removed. It is in place each day for Severn Trent, ongoing until Friday, and it runs from 8 a.m. until 4 p.m.
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0: Michael Ball with Vintage. What a great way to start the second hour of today's Home Run Off with me, Becca Robertson. I'm with you till 6 o'clock this evening. We have shared the second clue for what we're on the lookout for in HFM's area this week, and it is proving to have been very helpful. So clue number two, powder and water were all that was needed, turning careful invention into something warming. And the first clue we shared yesterday, from a modest store on Adam and Eve's Old Way, one local name would travel far beyond the town. So there are your two clues so far. We have ruled out so far Thomas Cook, Jules, the Liberty Bodice, Travel Sphere, Holidays, the Fashion Collection, Harborough Museum and Hanworth's. It's none of those, I'm afraid. Nige, Yvette, Sue and Nadine all solving the mystery so far. We still have three clues to share, and we will be sharing the third clue with you tomorrow afternoon. But what we will do before we close the show, I shall run through what we have so far. So that those two clues, and also the suggestions of what it could be that we can rule out so far. We'll share the third clue with you tomorrow, as I say. Let's give you a final call on this afternoon's Word That Works. No musical clues. I was going to put some in, and no. Let's keep you working on it. The Word That Works. We have given you three words once again this afternoon, and I had given you a clue already, to be fair. We have let you know today that the word we're looking for goes before each of the three words. We've ruled out the word lame. Three words, state, excuse and mess. Let's stick with state. I had to add site, that works as well. But state, so S-T-A-T-E, state, excuse and mess. They are your three words. So something state, something excuse, something mess. Can you find that word that works? You could join Yvette, Sue and Drew with the correct answer so far. We've got about 7 minutes until we close the lines.
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0: With Dandelion, lines have now closed for this afternoon's Word That Works. Our three words today: state, excuse and mess. Changing state, of course, from sight, which would have worked as well. You'll see when I reveal the answer. So we also gave you a clue that the word we were looking for today would go before each of the three words. We don't normally let you know that, but we did yesterday, we did today. It's been tough. I think I could feel the thoughts, the cogs turning. So we ruled out the word lame this afternoon. Also, Sandra, Richie and Rob have been on. They say, is the word poor? It's not, I'm afraid. So state, excuse and mess. Sorry. Sorry was the answer. Sorry state, sorry excuse, sorry mess and sorry sight would work too. So sorry, that was your answer this afternoon. Operation was yesterday. Wow, have we got on with getting the word that works? On 20 points then, everyone on 20 points finding one of our words that work. Finding today's are Yvette, Sue and also Drew. Now, the reason there was a nice twinkle sound played when mentioning Yvette and Sue, they've also found the connection this week. And Sandra, Rob and Richie found yesterday's word that works. I have another set of three words for tomorrow. Will we let you know which way it goes? We'll see. But we'll present those three words tomorrow and see if you can find the word that works for Wednesday.
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0: And then the Blue Tones, Billy Belfer. You'd asked for that yesterday. We've now got it on the system for you. All sorted.
1: Becca Robertson's What's the Word in the Middle? On the Home Run. 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
0: Well, I'm hoping this will be less stressful than the word that works. I've got two words for you. We are looking for the word in the middle. It is that time on a Tuesday afternoon, as it is each day at this time on the Home Run. So we give you two words, looking for a word that will go after the first word, before the second word. It sits very nicely in the middle. You are looking for the word that I've chosen to be in the middle. There are often better answers or alternative answers. So if you do have a go and it's not right, don't matter. Come back, have another go, have another guess. We've got till 20 past five on this one. Yesterday, the two words were beauty and light. We were looking for a word that would go after the word beauty, before the word light. We ruled out first beauty first and first light. Many of you getting the word I'd chosen, which was spot, beauty spot and spotlight. And that's how it works. Today's two words for you are corn. That's C-O-R-N, corn, and mouse. So corn and mouse are your two words. So we're looking for a word that would go after the word corn and before the word mouse. Lines are now open.
2: 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What's that word in the middle? 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

0: That's Madonna on HFM. We have opened up the lines on the home run for what's that word in the middle this afternoon. Our two words are corn and mouse. So corn and mouse. Hello to Yvette. She suggested harvest, corn harvest and harvest mouse. And this is exactly what I mean. There are alternatives. There are better answers than I've chosen for the middle word. But have another go, have another guess. In fact, you have done, I think, Yvette. First in with the correct answer today, though. Well done to Monica from Wilbarston. Very quick there on the phones. Joined by Sandra, Rob and Richie. Yvette with a second guess. Yes, you've got it right. Gail from home instead. Yes, spot on. And she says, thank you for bringing us some sunshine this afternoon, Becca. You are more than welcome. I'm hoping that's a good effect to have on such a grey, rainy day. What a nightmare for dog walkers. Honestly, you can't predict what time is best to go and walk the dog. I got caught this morning a little bit, and this afternoon we got lucky, but it's a bit unpredictable today. Hoping for better tomorrow. I don't think there's so much rain. I digress, though. Well done to Sue as well. Yes, you've got it right, too. We've still got plenty of time. We'll give you till 20 past five on this one. So if you'd like to get involved, have a guess, have a go at what's the word in the middle. The two words today are corn and mouse. We're looking for a word that would go after the word corn, before the word mouse. We've ruled out harvest so far.
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0: We are fast approaching that time of day where things do get a little busier out and about on the roads. If you're making plans for your journeys home, few things to be aware of. Starting on Jerwood Way in Little Bowden, that's closed. Also, Scotland Road in Little Bowden is closed between Dunmore Road and Braybrook Road. Both are for emergency repairs to water leaks. Horn Lane in Hallerton, the road closure there for Leicestershire Highways, that finishes today. Saddington Road, Smeaton, Westerby, the road closure there for Leicestershire Highways, that is ongoing until Friday. And Gladstone Street, Kibworth, Beecham, the road closure there for Cadent Gas, that's ongoing until tomorrow.
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0: Oh, Danny, she says, could we play James and Destiny Calling? That was for you, Danny. Hope all's well. It is the home run with me, Becca. We have those lines open for What's the Word in the Middle. We will run through those words a few more times, but must say well done to Drew, also joining a few others with that correct answer this afternoon as well.
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0: 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Now, Walk and Talk Social Stroll will take place in Welland Park on Thursday, the 4th of June. That's at 1 p.m. meeting by the cafe. It's a relaxed chance to enjoy some fresh air, gentle exercise, and a friendly chat around the park with dogs welcome too. Also, Harbour Carnival returns on Saturday, the 6th of June. That's with this year's theme, celebrating the number six. Now, the theme can be interpreted in many different ways, from the sixth colour of the rainbow, indigo, to ideas of harmony, unity, and caring for others. Fittingly, the carnival takes place on the sixth day of the sixth month, in 2026. There'll be plenty happening throughout the day, and Harbour FM will be there too. More details can be found at harbourcarnival.co.uk. And also, the much-loved Sibbertoft Sunday Teas are back and will be running every Sunday right through until the end of September. Each week from 2:30 p.m. to 5 p.m, you can enjoy tea or coffee alongside a delicious selection of homemade cakes, including gluten-free options. 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

and the City on HFM. I need to get you to the news at 5 with Nick Shaw. The other side will give you one final call on what's that word in the middle. Let's get to the 5 o'clock news first, though, with Keane.

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3: It's 5 o'clock. I'm Nick Shaw. A brief power cut affecting Market Harborough and surrounding villages this morning was caused by an incident involving a man falling from an electricity pylon. The casualty was airlifted to hospital after emergency services were called to Biddeford Square in Corby shortly after 10 o'clock. The incident triggered a major fault on the high voltage electricity network, with the brief outage forcing some shops in Market Harborough to close temporarily after tills failed to reboot. Up to 20 companies and 57 individuals could face criminal charges over the 2017 Grenfell Tower fire, which killed 72 people. A decision will be made by next June. Welland Park Academies welcomed the go-ahead for a major expansion of the school. A new two-storey teaching block will be built on a disused part of the site in Market Harborough, part of a wider £5.2 million project to increase capacity by 150 pupils over the next 5 years.
4: It's about building facilities, not just for the students now, but future-proofing that site as well. Mark Harbour is an expanding area. As we know, we're seeing lots of developments. People wanting to move into the area, and it's about giving students and children the opportunity to come to a really good and successful school.
3: A Market Harborough woman who stole more than £450 worth of goods from a town centre store has been ordered to repay the full amount to the retailer. Rebecca Page admitted to carrying out three thefts from the White Company last autumn when she appeared at Leicester Magistrates Court. The 48-year-old of Nichols Avenue was also given a six-month drug rehabilitation order. Despite rising fuel costs, the Air Ambulance charity serving the HFM region says there's been no change to its service, but is urging the public to continue offering support. The cost of aviation fuel has risen by almost 70% since the conflict in the Middle East began, leaving the charity facing extra costs of around £200,000. Chris Bailey is Director of Operations.
5: We're looking at around £630 per day additional costs. Operationally, it won't impact us. We will still be here for the patients of the East Midlands 24/7, 365. Financially, yes, it is a concern and something we have to monitor.
3: And a new children's indoor play and retail destination is set to create 8 jobs when it opens on the Wellington Place Estate in Market Harborough next month. It will occupy the final unit at the local centre on Harvest Road.
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3: Still got the risk of blustery showers as we head through towards this evening. Staying quite mild though, temperatures down to 11 Celsius overnight. Cloudy with scattered showers and some bright spells tomorrow. Mild again though, highs 19 Celsius.
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6: Taking the look at the situation out and about on the roads for you this Tuesday afternoon. Starting on Gladstone Street in Kibworth Beecham, the road closure there

0: It's for Cadent Gas and it's ongoing until tomorrow. If you're heading on the A6 through Kibworth, you'll find things are a little slower at this time of day due to volume of traffic. On Saddington Road in Smeaton, Westerby, there's a road closure there too. That's for Leicestershire Highways ongoing until Friday. But the road closure on Horn Lane in Hallerton, that finishes today. It's been in place for Leicestershire Highways. Scotland Road, Little Bowden is closed. That's between Dunmore Road and Braybrook Road, and also Jerwood Way in Little Bowden is closed. Both closures are due to emergency repairs to water leaks. And also in Market Harborough, it's looking busier on the Rockingham Road. That's approaching the Gores Lane Junction, both in and out of town. And we're seeing the build-up of traffic on Northampton Road heading into town. That's approaching the Welland Park Road, Springfield Street Junction. Just a reminder, on Spencer Street, Market Harborough, the road closure will be back in place tomorrow. Runs each day from 8 a.m. until 4 p.m. for Severn Trent and is ongoing until this Friday.
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0: Here we are then into the third and final hour of the Tuesday afternoon Home Run with me, Becca Robertson. I'm with you until 6 o'clock this evening, just under an hour to go now. At six, Nick Shaw will take over with the 6 o'clock news. Following that, it is your early evening show. It's a Tuesday. It will be a Tuesday evening, so you will be joined by Pat Stones, and she will be keeping you entertained until nine now. Very interactive. You can help Pat out because all the music she plays this evening will have a theme, and this week that theme is Dusk Till Dawn. So Dusk Till Dawn, get those song suggestions into Pat after six in all the usual ways, by phone, text, email, or via the Harbour FM app. So anytime after six, contact Pat. There is a Facebook post on her Facebook. If you are following Pat on Facebook, you can comment on there as well. Dusk Till Dawn. She's looking for your suggestions in the name of the song or the artist. Name of the artist and song title. That's the way around it goes, Becca. Get that one right. From 9 until 11. That's your late evening show. It is The Quiet Revolution with Adam Wilson, and that is how we're looking for the rest of today here on HFM. It is still Home Run with me, Becca. I'm keeping close eyes on the traffic and travel for you this afternoon. Aside from that, we continue to play some great music on the radio. You can still intervene. There is still time for your song requests. Do keep in touch with us. We have those two clues that we've shared with you so far from Mystery this week, because we're on the lookout for something in HFM's area once again, inviting you to try and solve our mystery, revealing just one clue per day. We're not generous, are we? But there is five clues in total. We will have shared that fifth and final clue on Friday afternoon show. There is plenty of time because lines remain open at all times whilst I'm on air. They opened yesterday just as the Home Run began on a Monday afternoon. They will close on Friday at 25 to 6. But what we do each day up until Friday, we do run through what we have so far at 25 to 6 each afternoon on the Home Run. So that's what I shall do in about 25 minutes' time. I shall run through the two clues plus all the suggestions that have been made so far, inviting you to solve our mystery. We need to give credit to those that have done that so far, which we'll do at that point as well. Fabulous stuff. Just two clues revealed and there are correct answers coming in. Clue number three, that'll be coming your way tomorrow then. Let's give you a final call on the word in the middle. Those two words this afternoon are corn and mouse. So corn and mouse. We're looking for a word that would go after the word corn, before the word mouse. We have ruled out the word harvest, but we've got about 7 minutes until those lines close and we reveal the answer. So final chance to get in touch.
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2: What's that word in the middle? Call, text or email Becca now. Or contact her via...

0: 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Lines are now closed.
1: So, what is the word in the middle?
0: That's it then. So we've given you two words this afternoon for the word in the middle, corn and mouse. We've been looking for a word that would go after the word corn, before the word mouse. We ruled out harvest first in with the correct answer this afternoon. Very quick on those phones. Monica from Wilbarston. Yes, well done to you. Joined today by Sandra, Rob and Richie. Yvette, Gail from home instead. Sue, Drew, our Pat. She got it right too. Trish over in Rushton, Mr. Bond, and also Don West. That word in the middle this afternoon. We were looking for field. So cornfield and field mouse. So field, that was the word in the middle this afternoon. It'll be back tomorrow, the word in the middle, about 25 past four.
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0: request in from Dan then for the life of Riley, the lightning seeds. 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
2: The cause of a widespread power cut affecting Market Harb and surrounding villages this morning has been traced to an emergency incident during which a man reportedly fell from an electricity pylon. A Market Harborough woman who stole items worth more than £450 from a town centre shop has been ordered to pay compensation to the retailer. Soaring fuel prices are putting pressure on the air ambulance charity serving the HFM region. Plans to expand pupil numbers at a Market Harborough secondary school have taken a major step forward after approval was granted for a new teaching block. And the weather, some blustery showers as we head through towards this evening, staying quite mild overnight. Tomorrow we'll see cloudy periods and scattered rain, some bright spells too, in highs of 19. That's the latest more news at 6 o'clock.
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0: Taking a look at those roads for you this afternoon, starting in Market Harborough, where we're seeing the build-up of traffic on Northampton Road heading into town. That's approaching the Welland Park Road, Springfield Street Junction. Also looking busier on the Rockingham Road, approaching the Gores Lane Junction, both in and out of town. In Little Bowden, Scotland Road is closed. That's between Dunmore Road and Braybrook Road, and also Jerwood Way in Little Bowden is closed. Both are closed for emergency repairs to water leaks. Horn Lane, Hallerton, the road closure there for Leicestershire Highways finishes today. Saddington Road, Smeaton, Westerby, the road closure there for Leicestershire Highways is ongoing until Friday. And Gladstone Street, Kibworth, Beecham, the road closure for Cadent Gas is ongoing until tomorrow. And if you're heading on the A6 through Kibworth at this time of day, things are a little slower. That's due to volume of traffic.
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0: It's the home runs. What we're on the lookout for in HFM's area this week.
1: It is that time in the home run each day where we run through what we have so far for the mystery this week, because we're looking for something in HFM's area, as we do. It's just what we do. We reveal one clue per day. Now, this week, we're back to normal with five clues. We opened up the lines yesterday. They will remain open on this show whilst I'm on air until Friday afternoon. So if something comes to mind, send it through. I'll let you know. I'll let you know, because all your suggestions do help alongside those clues to enlighten us and narrow things down a little about what it could be that we're looking for. So we started with the first clue yesterday from a modest store on Adam and Eve's Old Way. One local name would travel far beyond the town. And your second clue, powder and water were all that was needed, turning careful invention into something warming. So they are your first two clues of the week. We've ruled out Thomas Cook, jewels, the Liberty Bodice, Travel Sphere, Holidays, the Fashion Collection, Harborough Museum and Hanworth's. It's none of those, I'm afraid. Well done, though, giving credit to those that have solved the mystery so far. Nige, Yvette, Sue and Nadine. We shall be sharing the third clue with you tomorrow.
0: Adam Simmons.
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0: Panthera Chicalia. That is Casablanca on HFM. We have a few more correct answers coming through, knowing what we're on the lookout for in HFM's area this week. Well done to Don West and also Jen, formerly off Hello Miduck, joining Nige, Yvette, Sue and Nadine. Clue number three, that will be coming your way tomorrow.
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0: 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Now, the next Little Bowden Society meeting takes place tomorrow. That's at 7:30 p.m. at St. Nicholas Church Hall. The speaker is Mike Stroud, who will be talking about the history of Kelmarsh Hall and the interesting owners and occupiers. That's who were some of the most influential and wealthy members of high society in the 18th, 19th and 20th centuries. Mike is also a volunteer room steward at Kelmarsh, so we'll be able to give you an insight into how the charitable trust care for the estate today. Visitors are very welcome and entrance is £3, including tea and coffee. Also, Westbrook House in Little Bowden is opening its gardens to visitors on Saturday the 7th of June. That's from 10 a.m. until 4 p.m. The late Victorian property features 6 acres of gardens, including walled flower and kitchen gardens, woodland walks and wildlife pond. There'll be meadows, areas of mature tree-lined avenues, and there will also be plants for sale along with tea and cake in the courtyard cafe. Admission is £6 for adults, with children admitted free, with proceeds supporting the National Garden Scheme and nursing and caring charities. More details available at ngs.org.uk. Visit HFM's website for further details of these and other up-and-coming charity community events taking place locally. 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

0: and anything on HFM. Stay with us this evening following the home run with me. It is your early evening show with Pat. Her theme is Dusk Till Dawn, your late evening show with Adam Wilson. It's the Quiet Revolution.
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Soft Cell on HFM. That's it from the home run this afternoon. I've been Becca Robertson. As always, you've been amazing company. Thank you so much. I'll be back with you tomorrow afternoon between 3 and 6. Stand by. After the news at 6, with Nick Shaw, it is your early evening show with Pat Stones, Dusk Till Dawn. Artist, song title, she's looking for your suggestions. Let's get to the news first with the Eurythmics, followed by the Cooks.

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3: It's 6 o'clock. I'm Nick Shaw. The cause of a widespread power cut affecting Market Harborough and surrounding villages this morning has been traced to an emergency incident in Corby. A man was airlifted to hospital after reportedly falling from an electricity pylon near Biddeford Square shortly after 10 a.m. The incident triggered a major fault on the high-voltage electricity network, with the brief outage forcing some shops in Market Harborough to close temporarily after tills failed to reboot. A decision's to be made on whether criminal charges will be brought over the Grenfell Tower fire by June 2027, the disaster's 10th anniversary. 72 people died. The Metropolitan Police says 57 individuals and 20 organisers are suspects. Sky's Phoebe Southworth, outside New Scotland Yard, says officials are preparing for possible trials.
4: £150 million has been spent so far. Police have been combing through millions of pieces of evidence and electronic files and questioning thousands of witnesses. Police have also built a £2 million Grenfell Tower replica.
3: Welland Park Academy in Market Harborough has been given the go-ahead to build a new teaching block on a disused part of the school site. The two-storey building will include five classrooms and a new car parking area as part of a wider £5.2 million project to increase pupil numbers at the school. Rising fuel prices are placing increasing pressure on the air ambulance charity serving the HFM region, with the cost of keeping its helicopters airborne continuing to climb. The service has responded to three emergencies in the Harborough district in the past week alone, while daily operating costs have increased by more than £600. Chris Bailey is Director of Operations.
5: We've seen aviation fuel rise to 68% higher than forecast. We are forecasting an additional expenditure then till the end of the year of another £200,000, which for us as a charity is a huge point of consideration.
3: A Market Harborough woman who stole more than £450 worth of goods from a town centre shop has been ordered to pay compensation to the retailer. Rebecca Page admitted carrying out three thefts from the White Company last autumn when she appeared at Leicester Magistrates Court. The 48-year-old of Nichols Avenue was also given a six-month drug rehabilitation order. And a new children's indoor play and retail destination is set to open on the Wellington Place estate in Market Harborough. The business is set to create up to 8 jobs and open next month at the local centre on Harvest Road.
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3: Still got the risk of blustery showers as we head through towards this evening. Staying quite mild though, temperatures down to 11 Celsius overnight. Cloudy with scattered showers and some bright spells tomorrow. Mild again though, highs 19 Celsius.
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0: welcome to Tuesday's early evening show on HFM. It's Pat with you until 9 o'clock. Thanks very much to Nick Shaw for keeping us updated with the news throughout the day. Nick's next bulletin will be at 8 o'clock tomorrow morning during Dave Irving's breakfast show. And thanks, of course, to Becca and Quizzy for the home run. They'll be back with you at 3 o'clock tomorrow afternoon. Do we have a topic tonight? Of course we do. This one was suggested by Keith P at the HFM quiz last week, actually, and it's Dusk Till Dawn. So I'm looking for your song suggestions, please. Something in the song title or the name of the artist that says Dusk Till Dawn, or just something overnight from the time it goes dark till the time the sun comes up again in the morning. There's loads and loads to choose from. Ironically, this is also the title of one of my Ibiza chill out CDs, so I could play the tracks from that. And what was it? Who told me this? Oh yes, Stuart the Harbour Handyman said George Clooney starred in From Dusk Till Dawn, so I take it that's a film. Anyway, so song suggestions, please. Something in the title of the song or the name of the artist. Dusk Till Dawn, something overnight, or something a bit more out of the box. Those ideas are welcome too. You know how to get in touch, but I do have to remind you, so here goes. You can call me on 01858 464 666. You can email studio@harbourfm.co.uk. 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Song suggestion, I should have said. You can use the HFM app on your smart device. It's wonderful what force of habit will do. Or you can contact me via Facebook, either by Messenger or by commenting on the Dusk Till Dawn post on my Facebook page. Any of those ways will do. That picture on my Facebook page, as always, created by Graham Beebe, Saturday mornings, 10 till midday. Let's start with a song called Dusk Till Dawn. It's from Zane, featuring Sia as well.
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0: That was a song with the same title as our topic for tonight, Dusk Till Dawn. That was from Zayn. Yes, Zayn of One Direction, featuring vocals from Sia as well. I've heard it before, but I couldn't have named the artist. But yeah, there we go. Dusk Till Dawn, that's our topic. Something overnight. Oh, let's get on with the music then. Well, I was delighted to receive Chris Conway's suggestions, because the next song was definitely on, well, probably top of my backup list, if the truth be known. And he suggested it anyway. So brilliant, brilliant. The next one is from Judy Zook and it's called Stay With Me Till Dawn. And after that, a song from the Rolling Stones that was a little bit controversial in its time, Nothing Now. We've just had Stay With Me From Dusk Till Dawn, or whatever the lyrics are in that Zayn song. And the one from the Rolling Stones was called Let's Spend the Night Together.
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0: the Rolling Stones with Let's Spend the Night Together. Our topic tonight was suggested by Keith P and it's Dusk Till Dawn. So I'm looking for your song suggestions, please. Something in the title of the song or the name of the artist that says Dusk Till Dawn. Something overnight, maybe, to you. And yeah, thank you for the song suggestions so far. Oh, here's my first thank you list in progress at the moment. I'll explain in a minute. Thanks, of course, to Graham Beebe for the picture for my Facebook post and to you for your song suggestions in no particular order. Thanks to Owen Brooks, Karen Anderson, Chris Conway, Sue Hay, Martin Freebird, I'm going to call him, Keith P for his songs as well, Stuart the Harbour Handyman, John Atkins, Chris and Paul, Anne-Marie Marlowe, Mandy, Will Norton, Mark and Helen in Desborough, Rich Hewitt, Nick Williams, Sam and Shell in Deepest Darkest Great Glen. It is pretty gloomy at the moment. It has been all day, isn't it? Mick Hewitt, Trisha in Rushton, and Pauline and Steve, who've just sent me a list, which is brilliant. And I thought, I started scribbling and I thought, you know what, why don't you make it easy for yourself? So I copied their message into an email. I'm emailing it into reception so I can print it. So yeah, thank you very much for the song suggestions. Keep them coming, keep them coming. And don't forget to let me know if you can think of a topic we can explore in music on a future Tuesday evening show. I've got a little list of them, but they're going down pretty rapidly. So if you think of something else, do let me know, please. All the usual contact details apply. The next one that was suggested by Martin, actually, he says, for my sister. I don't know his sister's name. I should do, because I'm sure I've had requests when his sister's been there, but I've forgotten. Anyway, he's suggested for his sister, Under the Moon of Love, Shawadi Wadi.
1: It's Tuesday evening, 6 until 9, with Pat Stones.

0: The Under the Moon of Love definitely qualifies as something that happens from dusk till dawn. Quick hop to the events section of our website then, harbourfm.co.uk. Events is one of the options on the menu. If you click on there, a list of community and charity events in our area for the next few weeks appears. Something that's happening this Friday, yes, a bit different to normal. I normally tell you about coffee mornings at the theatre lounge that are happening on Saturday or Tuesday, but not Friday. No, this is a Friday one. Coffee and cake with live music in the lounge of the Harbour Theatre this Friday, the 22nd of May, 10:30 to 1:30. And it's organised by the Harbour 2012 Lions Club, raising funds for Lions charities at home and abroad. So, yes, support them if you're in the town centre doing your shopping, you hear some music. That's where it's coming from. Coffee and cake, live music, Harbour Theatre Lounge this Friday, 10:30 to 1:30. If you know of a community or charity event that's not on the website and we're not talking about on the radio, please email details to events@harbourfm.co.uk. It's an appropriate choice, the next song. It's this one's from Mandy, I think, she said confidently. It is. As we lost Dennis from Dr. Hook, Sharing the Night Together from Dr. Hook. Bit of a theme going on, isn't it?
1: Great music.

Dr. Hook with Sharing the Night Together. Two more tracks then. The topic's Dusk Till Dawn. Things that make us think about that overnight. Anything from when the sun goes down to when it comes up again in the morning. Two more tracks chosen by you. I'm not trying to name everybody on specific tracks because some of them have been suggested by more than one person. But here goes. The next one's from REM, Night Swimming. Yeah, yeah. Only on holiday, I should think, in my case. But yeah, Night Swimming. And after that, a golden oldie from Bobby V, The Night Has a Thousand Eyes.

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0: Bobby V with The Night Has a Thousand Eyes. Something else that happens between dusk and dawn, specifically on a full moon. What comes out? Werewolves of London, Warren Zevon.
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Warren Zevon, Werewolves of London. Love that one. I'm busy ticking off my list and making sure I play one from everybody who suggested something. But Drew's been on the phone to add his name to my list. Said, does Enter Sandman Metallica fit the bill? Oh, yes, it does. Here we go, Enter Sandman. HFM.

Metallica with Enter Sandman. Thanks for that one, Drew. Hello to Janet. Listening on her way home, she said she saw Bobby V a long time ago. Yeah, brought back memories. We're heading towards the 7 o'clock news with Rod Stewart. And tonight's the night. Sue will be pleased. There's been more than one Rod track suggested, so this is the first one. I'll see you after the news.

0: Southampton, who can appeal the decision, have also been given a 4-point deduction for next season. Police are urging potential victims of sexual assault on the reality show Married at First Sight UK to come forward. Two women have claimed in a documentary they were raped during filming, while a third has made misconduct allegations. HS2 could now cost more than £100 billion and may not be ready for another 13 years, according to the Transport Secretary. Heidi Alexander says slower running trains will save money. Up to 20 companies and 57 individuals could face criminal charges over the 2017 Grenfell Tower fire. A decision will be made by next June. US military officials claim an investigation into the bombing of a primary school in Iran is more complex than usual.
1: The United States does not deliberately target us.
2: Got that part.
1: Period. Full stop. Nor are the Iranian people our enemy. The school itself is located on an active IRGC cruise missile base. As soon as we're complete, I'm fully committed to transparency.
0: That's Admiral Brad Cooper testifying before Congress. More than 100 women and children died in the attack in Minab. Police in Northern Ireland say they're stepping up patrols after emails were sent to several schools and businesses in County Antrim. Officers don't believe they contained a credible threat. And Manchester City must beat Bournemouth in the Premier League tonight, otherwise Arsenal will be champions. But Bournemouth are unbeaten in 16 league matches. That's the latest. I'm Faye De Silva.
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5: with Sue and She, Market Harborough's only sushi restaurant.
3: A look at the weather then, 13 degrees now, staying windy overnight. Less showers, they will be lighter and more scattered as the night goes on. Mostly cloudy though, although there will be a few clear breaks. Temperature staying mild though, dropping to around 10 degrees. And tomorrow, still wind persisting tomorrow. Plenty of cloud, chance of the odd shower, but it will be drier with late sunny spells into the evening and slightly warmer with a top temperature of 18 degrees.
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0: Welcome back. It's the middle hour of Tuesday's early evening show. It's Pat with you until nine, and our topic tonight is Dusk Till Dawn. That song was the Patti Smith Group with Because the Night. So yes, our topic suggested by Keith P, Dusk Till Dawn. I'm looking for your song suggestions, please. Something in the title of the song or the name of the artist that suggests Dusk Till Dawn, something overnight to you. You know how it goes. Some of those more out-of-the-box ideas are most welcome as well. Here goes with contact details. You can call me on 01858 464 666. 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So yes, any of those ways will do, and thanks for all the song suggestions that are still coming in. So yeah, most grateful, thank you very much. As usual, I'm undertaking to play at least one from everybody that suggested something, as long as it's on our computer, of course. The next one, it was John Atkins suggested this, Blondie, 11:59. It's the time, I believe, and it's the 11:59 at night.
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0: With 11:59. Well, I said Bobby V was a golden oldie. Here's a tune that's even older than that, but still a cracking tune. The Glenn Miller Orchestra with Moonlight Serenade.
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the Glenn Miller Orchestra with Moonlight Serenade. Two more songs now. Something that we haven't really covered overnight. Something that happens between dusk and dawn. First of all, we've got Keen with Bed Shaped. And after that, from Midnight Oil, bit of a double whammy, actually, Beds Are Burning.

0: 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Dave Irving from The Breakfast Show is your quiz master. 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Teams of up to six can take part, with all proceeds going to HFM's ongoing fundraising drive. 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

Midnight Oil with Beds Are Burning. Our topic tonight, suggested by Keith P at the HFM quiz last week, is Dusk Till Dawn. So, room for more song suggestions, please. Something in the title of the song or the name of the artist that suggests something from dusk till dawn to you, i.e. something overnight, yes, from when the sun goes down to when the sun comes up. You know how it is, some of those more funny ideas about them, welcome to. So here's my thank you list updated. Thanks to Keith for the idea, thanks to Graham Beebe for the picture, and thanks to you for your song suggestions. Here's the list again. Thanks to, in no particular order, Owen Brooks, Karen Anderson, Chris Conway, Sue Hay, Martin Freebird, Keith P for his song suggestions, Stuart the Harborough Handyman, John Atkins, Chris and Paul, Anne-Marie Marlowe, our local songbird, Mandy, Big Will Norton, Mark and Helen in Desborough, Rich Hewitt, Nick Williams, Sam and Shell in Deepest Darkest Great Glen, Mick Hewitt, Tricia in Rushton, Pauline and Steve in Desborough, Drew, Janet, Jen formerly of Hello Me Duck, and hello to Gary and Sue, just back from their holidays. Lovely to hear from you. If you can think of a topic we can explore in music on a future Tuesday evening show, please let me know. I've got a little list going, but there's always room for some more. They come round eventually. The next song, I know who suggested this one, because it's Jen, formerly of Hello Me Duck. A Thousand Years by Christina Perry, a song I love. And the reason is because it was written for the Twilight saga. Yes, and twilight is dusk, as she rightly says. So, yeah, here it comes. Christina Perry, A Thousand Years.

Christina Perry with A Thousand Years from the Twilight Saga. Quick hop back to the events section of our website, harbourfm.co.uk. Something that's happening this Sunday in Welland Park. 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And of course, the HFM soundstage will be there as well. It all takes place between 10 and 3:30 this Sunday, the 24th of May. Free entry. So, yeah, have a stroll round, look at all the stalls and enjoy the music. And on the HFM stage will be Ray Beck, Lady Baird, John Mayer, the Welland Valley Line Dancers, our local songbird Anne-Marie Marlowe, Ashby Clark, and, yeah, Cave Acoustic, Chris Cave. Hopefully I'll get there in time to hear Chris after Chris Jones's show on Sunday. They won't all be on the stage at the same time. There is a timed schedule on our website. Have a look there. For that and many other community and charity events, head over to Harbour FM and check out the website. Back to Dusk Till Dawn then. I think it's Pauline and Steve that have said anything from, yes, anything from The Dark Side of the Moon, Pink Floyd. So it gives me a good reason to play The Great Gig in the Sky, uninterrupted.

0: That was Pink Floyd with The Great Gig in the Sky. Yes, yeah, from the dark side of the moon. That's where the dawn till dusk. Oh, dusk till dawn. I said it the wrong way round myself. Yeah, that's where the dusk till dawn comes into it. Now, the next track, it's from Martin, and it came with a laughing emoji. Had to think about this one. Billy Paul with Me and Mrs. Jones. And then, of course, the penny dropped. The current Mrs. Jones is called Dawn, isn't she? So, yes, a Dawn song. So, Me and Mrs. Jones by Billy Paul coming up next. And after that, Dawn from Frankie Valli and the Four Seasons.
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0: HFM. 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

That was Frankie Valli and the Four Seasons with Dawn, open brackets, go away, close brackets. Yeah, thanks for that one. I think it was Sue said that. Well, we had Christina Perry and A Thousand Years, which was written for the Twilight Saga, one of those films. Earlier in the show, we had The Werewolves of London from Warren Zevon. I bet you can't guess what Stuart the Harbour Handyman suggested. Vampire by Olivia Rodrigo.

give the satisfaction asking how you're doing now. How's the castle built of people you pretend to care about? Just what you wanted. 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I loved you truly.

Olivia Rodrigo with Vampire. We're heading towards the 8 o'clock news. I don't know where the time's gone. And we're going to go there with a classic tune from the Moody Blues. I think Rich Hewitt suggested this. Gotta be done. Nights in White Satin. See you after the news.

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3: From Sky News Centre at 8. Southampton have been thrown out of the Championship playoffs after admitting to filming the training sessions of rival teams without permission. It means Middlesbrough have been reinstated to play against Hull in Saturday's final at Wembley. Southampton will appeal the decision. The supporters spoke to us ahead of the verdict.
4: If they're guilty, they're guilty, and they deserve to get what's coming to them.
5: As a fan, I feel let down by the

0: HS2 could end up costing more than April's NASA mission to the moon. Latest estimates top the £100 billion mark, with trains unlikely to be ready before 2036. John Swinney's been re-elected as Scotland's First Minister after three rounds of voting by MSPs. The SNP leader will be sworn in tomorrow. And Manchester City must beat Bournemouth tonight, otherwise Arsenal will be Premier League champions. Peter Hood's at the Vitality Stadium.
1: Where it remains, Bournemouth 0, Manchester City 0. We've had a fast start to the game, but chances have been few and far between. Doku has put the ball into the back of the net, ruled offside, and Evel Nielsen for Bournemouth missed a great chance. But it's been Manchester City with most of the possession, but Bournemouth have defended well, and they're holding well against a City team that need to win. Bournemouth 0, City 0.
0: That's the latest. I'm Fade Silver.
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5: Our weather then, 13 degrees now. It's going to stay windy overnight with those showers, lighter showers and more scattered as the night goes on. It'll be mainly cloudy with a few clear breaks. Temperature staying in double figures, dropping to around 10. And tomorrow, winds continuing, plenty of cloud and the chance of the isolated light shower, but it will be drier with late sunny spells into the evening and slightly warmer with a top temperature of 18 degrees.
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0: Welcome back. It's the last hour of Tuesday's early evening show. It's Pat with you until nine. That was Night Fever by the Bee Gees. I'm sure I didn't need to tell you that. That's because our topic for tonight, suggested by Keith, is Dusk Till Dawn. Still room for more song suggestions, something in the title of the song or the name of the artist that suggests something that happens from dusk till dawn, something overnight to you. You know the drill. Some of those more funny ideas are welcome as well. Here are the contact details. 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Any of those ways will do. Well, in this hour, I always seem to be putting asterisks on my piece of paper and playing as many songs as I can. So let's go for it. Here come two tunes then. First of all, from the Five Satins. This is a golden oldie, In the Still of the Night. And after that, another one, another golden oldie, that is, from Andy Williams, Moon River.
1: It's Tuesday evening, 6 until 9, with Pat Stones.

Andy Williams with Moon River. I'm rushing along because I've got a long track to fit in for Keith P as well. So let's get on with it. Two more then. Hello, Adam. Adam's here. Night Shift by the Commodores. Yeah, that one's coming up next. And after that, from AC/DC, You Shook Me All Night Long.

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0: AC/DC, you shook me all night long. And hello to Dave Smith. Poor Smithy. He said hello. He's on his way to Heathrow. He's got a long night ahead of him, and I played night shift by the Commodores. I said it could have been worse. I could have played I Drove All Night, but yeah. He's not here tomorrow. Don't worry about him. I'm doing his show tomorrow. Pre-planned. Anyway, it's time for my final thank you list. Our topic tonight, Dusk Till Dawn, was suggested by Keith. So thanks very much, Keith, for the idea. Thanks to Graham Beebe for the picture for my Facebook post, as always. He'll be here on Saturday from 10. And thanks to you for your song suggestions in no particular order. Thanks to Owen Brooks, Karen Anderson, Chris Conway, Sue Hay, Martin, Keith P again, yes, Keith for his song suggestions. Your song's coming up shortly, Keith. Stuart the Harborough Handyman, John Atkins, Chris and Paul, Anne-Marie Marlowe, Mandy, Big Will Norton, Mark and Helen in Desborough, Rich Hewitt, Nick Williams, Sam and Shell in Deepest Darkest Great Glen, Mick Hewitt, Tricia in Rushton, Pauline and Steve in Desborough, Drew, Janet, Jen formerly of Hello Me Duck, Gary and Sue, Juliet and John, our Smithy, Chris of Market Harborough, Adam C and Uncle Jez. Thank you all very much indeed. And don't forget to let me know if you can think of a topic we can explore in music on a future Tuesday evening show. All the usual contact details apply. Here comes Busted with One of These Days, One of These Nights.
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2: Thanks, Nick. Right, this is for Keith P, one of his favourite bands of the moment, I think. Fires at Midnight from Blackmore's Night. Yes, it is Richie Blackmore.
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0: That was Black Moor's Night with Fires at Midnight. Thank you for that one, Keith. I love it, actually. Yeah, very good. I listened to it earlier on. Oh, line up for the next 24 hours on HFM then. After the 9 o'clock news, Adam Wilson will be here with his Quiet Revolution. Beautiful music, beautifully described as well. He's here till 11, then we'll play you some music through the night till 7 in the morning when Dave Irving kicks off Wednesday on HFM with his breakfast show at 10 o'clock. Yes, it's me, yours truly, sitting in for Dave Smith tomorrow until 1 o'clock. Moley will be along then with his lunchtime show. Becker on the home run at 3. At 6 o'clock, it's Paul Hartshorn. And then at 9 o'clock tomorrow night, it's Owen Brooks sitting in for Darren Hart until 11. And then it all starts all over again. Back to Dusk Till Dawn then. Coming up, The Sun Goes Down, open brackets, Living It Up. From Level 42, coming up after this.
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0: Level 42 with The Sun Goes Down, very appropriate. From Dusk Till Dawn, that's our topic for tonight. I forgot to mention, I won't be here next Tuesday evening. I will be on HFM, but I'll be on Smithy's show that day. In fact, I've got a run of days I'm going to be on every day doing different shows. So I think it's Gordon Warren is going to be sitting in with me, for me, next Tuesday, and I'll be back on Tuesday evening the week after. Back to our topic then. Adam C suggests Chorus by Erasure for Dawn Chorus. We haven't covered that, have we? So yeah, after a word from Graham Beebe.
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0: Erasure with Chorus. Love that one. Thank you very much. Thanks to Keith for the suggestion of the topic, and thanks to you for your song suggestions. They've been brilliant tonight. I'll be back on HFM at 10 o'clock tomorrow morning, sitting in for our Smithy. Adam Wilson will be with you after the news. From Dusk Till Dawn, I'm leaving you with Chris Christopherson, Help Me Make It Through the Night, then Gordon Lightfoot with Sundown. I'll see you tomorrow, hopefully.
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0: story that have come on. It's Bournemouth 1, Manchester City 0.
1: Chelsea lead Tottenham 1-0 at Stamford Bridge. Spurs can secure Premier League safety if they win the game. That's the latest. I'm Faye De Silva.
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4: Staying windy overnight with showers becoming increasingly light and scattered as the night progresses. It'll be mostly cloudy, although a few clear breaks will occasionally break through, and a temperature of 12 degrees Celsius.
2: HFM weather.
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stars overhead, like coins in a well. It was cold, she said. No, it was life in infrared, dancing on sunspots, sidestepping the dead. Leather shoes on glass stairs, all my one-liners like solar flares. 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There was ice in the oven, sleet in the coffee, the pillows were frozen. 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It was cold, she said.

Good way to start. Welcome along. It's The Quiet Revolution. It's Adam Wilson on HFM with Americana, folk, world and blues. Music that falls underneath the mainstream up until 11 o'clock. And that's Landa Hecht from an excellent album. I keep going back to it. It's so good. It's called Lucky Now. Came out a few months back now on Topeka Records. And that's a song called The Sky. And from the God is in the TV Zone website, Landa Hecht has always written as if she's thinking out loud, but earlier records carried a sense of urgency, songs written to provide support or counterpoint to something still being figured out. Those albums dealt openly with sobriety, queerness and the after effects of childhood, often with a slightly clenched intensity. Lucky Now sounds like the stillness and assuredness after all that. Part of that stillness comes from Hecht's return to live in Exeter from Bristol. The album carries the particular mix of calm and unease of returning to a place that remembers you better than you remember yourself. Making sense of this transition is a common thread throughout the album Lucky Now, with a focus on the small things that matter most. Find out more, landahecht.co.uk. And starting off tonight, it was LYR and the title song of the Dark Sky Reservation album. That's Sky Reservation out on Real World. That's their first release for Peter Gabriel's Real World Records. And it's album number 3 for LYR. Begins with the idea that the furthest points of light, stars, can only be seen in the dark. It's a kind of contradiction that finds musical expression in these new tracks. The band always navigating towards sightings of hopefulness and constancy in an increasingly bewildering and storm-battered world. The term Dark Sky Reservation has its origins in environmentalism, and several tracks on the record deal with the messed up weather of our contemporary planet, both meteorological and psychological, from descriptions of an earth deluged by thunderstorms to the soggy back gardens of suburbia, a climate crisis brought on by rampant urbanism. In that context, Dark Sky Reservations are those regions of the landscape where light pollution is discouraged and even outlawed to allow scientists and casual stargazers to peer into the cosmos and see the glory of the constellations, patterns of light that have entranced and mystified us for hundreds of thousands of years. I do encourage you to seek this record out. Find out more, lyrband.com. And there are a variety of ways, if you feel so inclined, to get in touch with me tonight. That would be really nice. You can send me an email, studio@halfrefm.co.uk. You can also text 6446, start your message with HFM, and then a space and what you want to say to follow that. Another way to get in touch is via the HFM app, which you can get for iOS and Android. And you can find me on a number of socials, as I'm encouraged to say. So on Threads and Instagram, you can find me on the same handle, Quiet Revolutionary, and on Blue Sky, the Quiet Revolution .bsky.social. This is kind of new from I'm Kingfisher now.

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Should this be the first time that you've stumbled upon the Quiet Revolution, where have you been all this time? Been doing it for a while now. Might be just getting the hang of it, I think. Then the whole idea of the show is the music is the only thing that really matters. And if I introduce you to a band or an artist, an album or a single that you really like, that you then end up buying a copy of or going to a gig or mentioning to your or recommending to your friends, then essentially my job is done. The idea really is to play lots of music in sequences of two, three, or sometimes four. Lots of information, excuse me, about the music. And that from an excellent album from a Romsey, Hampshire-based singer-songwriter called Lucy Kitchen. The album came out last year called In the Low Light. Came out on Bohemia Rose Records, and a song called In My Corner. She makes music spanning folk, Americana, a little bit of country, infused with the feel of 70s singer-songwriters. Her songs explore concepts of grief and loss. She's inspired by lyrical poets, nature, the seasons, and making beauty out of hard things. Utterly beguiling, the words of Clash magazine that describe Lucy's music. Find out more at lucykitchen.com. And before that, it was Seamus Fogarty from the excellent album Ships, and you had the title song. That's on Lost Map Records. A pulsing, lushly layered requiem for a lost friend in the October bleakness of the County Mayo countryside. Past Your House was the first single to be taken from the London-based Irish folk and electronica mashing singer-songwriter Seamus Fogarty's new album Ships. In fact, it was the song that introduced me to this new record. Played it on the radio probably about 3 or 4 months ago. And it's Seamus's first new collection of music since 2023's Hee Haw EP. It's his most expansive and uplifting collection of music thus far, channeling everything from Tortoise to early 90s hip-hop. It's packed with poignant and funny slice-of-life vignettes touching on love, loss, DIY coffins, cans on trains with strangers, and so much more. Find out more, SeamusFogarty.com. And the first of those three from the excellent I'm Kingfisher, the album Give Up Together, out not so very long ago on Fading Trails, and Winter of 85, 86. I first met Kingfisher, which is the singer-songwriter nom de plume of Thomas Johnson, at the Musician in Leicester quite a long time ago now, a Saturday afternoon into the evening Americana Festival. Trying to think when that was, but it was quite a while ago. Anyway, this new album is album number 6 after 2023's acclaimed Glue, which you heard on this show, which was mostly arranged together with jazz musicians. This time around, Thomas opted for something heavier with a brilliant set of Americana songs draped in quiet drums, distinct electric guitars and rich strings, while occasionally being deconstructed into stripped folk songs. One of Sweden's best-kept secrets, I'm Kingfisher has won press accolades from National Public Radio in America's All Songs Considered, Uncut, Clash, KEXP, and many more. He shared the stage with Kevin Morby, Courtney Marie Andrews, The Weather Station, and Damien Gerardo, amongst others. One of the finest songwriters of the Nordic folk wave, Johnson's been quietly building a more than impressive catalogue. Find out more, I'm Kingfisher.com. 26 minutes after 9 o'clock. Oh, played the wrong one. Should play this really, shouldn't I? As much as I like Lucy Kitchen's album, I've already played a track from Lucy. So this is from Henry Parker from a new EP called The Dark Peak. This is Upper Derwent.

three-track music sweep on The Quiet Revolution on HFM. It's Tuesday night, and that is Chris Brain from an excellent new album called Red Sun Rising out on Big Sun Records. I really love that. That's called When All Is Said and Done. And Chris writes of the album, with the rising sun symbolising new life and fresh beginnings. At its core, it's about hope and the feeling that something is waiting just around the corner, if I truly believe it. The songs lean into the repetitive rituals of life, such as watching the sun rise or looking out onto the horizon, while also touching on the complexities that shape each of our individual paths. In the end, the red sun will always rise in the east and set in the west, a reminder that in the face of mortality, we all want the same things from life. He's based in Yorkshire, chrisbraymusic.com. If you want to check out more, I'll certainly be featuring further tracks from this album in the weeks and the months that follow. And before that, it was Taff Rapids, who are kind of pretty new to me. They're a Welsh Americana bluegrass band, and the album is called Bluegrass, but spelt slightly differently. If you have a look on the playlist page, which you'll be able to find on my website, adamwilsonsquietrevolution.net, just click through to the music played page. It will give you details after this show of all of the tracks that I play, the albums, the EPs, the singles they're from. You will see the different spelling of Bluegrass. The album came out last year. From Taff Rapids, Photograph is the one that you heard. And they are a Cardiff bluegrass sensation, delivering a high-energy fusion of original bluegrass songwriting, driving instrumentation and a distinctly Welsh twist, singing with both English and Welsh lyrics with tight harmonies and instrumental firepower. The band Darren Edens, Sean Russell Davis, David Grubb and Clem Sainer have carved out their own corner of the genre with their signature bluegrass sound. Find out more at taffrapids.com. And also from Yorkshire, and a great singer-songwriter and guitar player, that's Henry Parker, and the EP The Dark Peak out on Curo and Ring and Upper Derwent. And about this record, The Dark Peak is a journey into the gritstone landscape of the northern moors of the Peak District National Park. Field recordings were captured over a multi-day backpacking trip in March of last year, taking in the sounds of curlews, lapwings, grouse and the bitter winds that drive over these high and lonely tops. The music heard here is a response to existing in this landscape and the exploration of its history, topography and nature in the early spring season. Ostensibly, it's a solo guitar record. The music here is a reflection of what it feels like to hike long distances and camp in wild, solitary places, an activity which has become a second nature to Henry Parker as the delicate acoustic guitar finger-picking heard across this EP. Inspired as much by the early 20th century works of Holst and Vaughan Williams as the guitar work of Robbie Basher and Toby Hay, this is a deeply researched and reflective piece of landscape music in honour of the moors of Bleaklow and the Upper Derwent Ridges. Find out more at henryparkermusic.co.uk.

And that's Aldous Harding from the Train on the Island album. That's the title song. It's out on 4AD. It's album number 5, co-produced by longtime collaborator John Parrish, who's worked, of course, with people like PJ Harvey and Dry Cleaning, recorded at Rockfield Studios in Monmouth in Wales. AldousHarding.com for more. And Snowcaps before that, from the album of the same name on Ante and Wasteland. They are twin sisters, Katie and Alison Crutchfield. Katie Crutchfield, of course, putting out music as Waxahachie. Got quite a long history of playing music together before breaking out in their bands Waxahachie and Swearin', respectively. The sisters recorded lo-fi music together in P.S. Eliot, which dissolved in the early 2010s. And Bad Banana, their similarly short-lived project. Both Cook and Lenderman have played music with Katie Crutchfield before, MJ Lenderman, that is. Although not in those bands, Cook has spent years working behind the board on many Waxahachie records, while MJ Lenderman collaborated with Katie on Tiger's Blood, most notably on the single Right Back to It. More at snowcaps.com if you want to find out more. And Charlotte Cornfield starting those three. From the Hurts Like Hell album, you heard the title song. That's out on Merge Records. It's a debut release for Merge, album number 6 for Charlotte. It's the first she's recorded since the birth of her daughter in 2023, an inflection point for her as a person and an artist. The album's recurrent themes are of personal growth and renewal, of love's perseverance through difficulty and shame and awkwardness. You can find out more at charlottecornfield.com. Another hour of Quiet Revolution to follow the news at 10, but we go there with Iron and Wine from the Hen's Teeth album, and this is Defiance, Ohio.

0: occasionally break through and a temperature of 12 degrees Celsius.
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11 minutes after 10 o'clock, and we're into the second and the final hour of tonight's Quiet Revolution. It's Adam Wilson with Americana Folk, World and Blues up until 11 tonight. And that was Chris Drever from the excellent Doing This For Love album, which is his first release on the North Sound. Been playing quite a few tracks from this record. And Cataline is the one that you heard there. Came out as a digital download single in 2025 as a precursor to the album. And on Doing This For Love, Chris Drever moves even further beyond traditional folk storytelling into deeply personal territory. Across 10 guitar-led tracks, he explores themes of quiet resilience, sacrifice, care, and the unnoticed labour that sustains everyday life. Rather than romanticising hardship, the album pays tribute to the people who carry emotional and practical burdens without recognition. Find out more, chrisdrever.com. And Adam Beattie before that, another Scottish singer-songwriter, from the excellent latest release, Home Fires Burning, self-release. And that's the title song from the album, the opening track, in fact. Described as a homespun epic, which explores family, legacy and belonging. An album about being a boy, masculinity in rural communities, exploring the pitfalls of pretending everything is okay, encouraging the strength in vulnerability, encouraging men to hug men and fathers to show their tears to their sons. Melodies inspired by the traditional fiddle tunes of a childhood in rural Aberdeenshire, a collaboration too with traditional fiddle players Owen Spafford and Mikey Kenny. It's a family affair too, with appearances by Fiona Bevan, as well as Adam's sister Sarah, daughter Juno, mother Anne, and father Bob. Find out more, adambeattie.com. And if you would like to find out details of all the tracks I play, the albums, the EPs, the singles they're from, and a link directly through to the artist's website, then I urge you to head along to my own website, adamwilsonsquietrevolution.net, and click through to the Music Played page. Also worth saying at this particular juncture that if you want to listen to any shows again, including this very one that you're listening to live now, then you can do that on my Mixcloud. 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Brings the time to almost 14 minutes after 10 o'clock. If you want to get in touch with me here tonight, there are a variety of ways that you can do that. There are social media channels that you can get in touch with me on. So on Threads and Instagram, you can find me at Quiet Revolutionary. On Blue Sky, the Quiet Revolution .bsky.social. You can email studio@harbourfm.co.uk. 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Or you can use the HFM app, which is available for iPhone and Android, which actually, talking absolute nonsense, I think that's what Angie and Colin did rather than texting on that number. But it's easy to get confused, for me at the very least. This is fairly new from Norwich band Brown Hall.

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2: Adam Wilson's Quiet Revolution is the place you go to find your new favourite album.

I've been meaning to play a track from Maria BC's album for a while. I've always run out of space on the playlist until tonight, that is. So I'm glad I got there in the end. From the album Marathon, came out on Sacred Bones Records last year, Maria BC and Night and Day. Maria has a knack for shadowy songwriting that hovers in the haze between folk, shoegaze and ambient. Now the Oakland-based artist has put out this third album release called Marathon, came out in February. You can find out more mariabc.bandcamp.com. And before that, on Loose, it was from the album Arcade, the title song from that album from Danny George Wilson. And from Uncut, Wilson's gruff soul voice, like an indie Willie Nelson with a touch of Michael Stipe. You can find out more DannyGeorgeWilson.com. And the first of those from Brown Horse from the Total Dive album, also on Loose. And Twisters, they're a Norwich-based country rock band rooted in a collaborative approach to songwriting. The six-piece mix, guitar-driven 90s alt-rock with the folk and country sounds of the 70s. And in April, they put out this new and third album, Total Dive, described as their strongest and most grounded work to date, showcasing a new level of skill and assurance in the band's thoughtful lyricism and musicality. Leaning away from the playfulness and eclecticism of their previous works, Total Dive sees Brown Horse step forward into the darkness with a cautious optimism. Find out more, brownhorsemusic.com. And this is from last year's album from Tung.

Just wonderful. I love the whole album. That's Lowlands from the album of the same name from Bristol's The Lovely Basement. It came out last year on Precious Sounds of London. They are Kevin Bach, Katie Scaife, Steve Jew, and Paul Waterworth. The album produced by Kevin Bach and Katie's lead vocals recorded by John Parrish. You can find out more at thelovelybasement.bandcamp.com. I would certainly encourage you to seek that record out and its predecessor albums as well. And Uni Harbour before that from the Evergreen In Your Mind album came out earlier this year on Todd and based Basin Rock Records and Pearl Cloud Song. Uni is from Viken in Norway. This is album number 3 for her, the first one of hers that has come across my musical radar. You can find out more at uniharble.bandcamp.com, and the first of those 3 from Tung and the Love You All Over Again album came out last year on Full Time Hobby and Drifting Memory Station. And about this record, time flies when you're being Tung. Can it really be over 2 decades since the band's genre-blurring, self-styled pagan folktronica first emerged from an East London studio courtesy of a collection of Giles Peterson-endorsed singles on the small but perfectly formed Static Caravan imprint? It surely can. And what's more, January of last year marked the 20th anniversary of This Is Tung, Mother's Daughter and Other Songs, a debut LP whose acoustic guitars and poetic disquisitions on nature, mythology and the human condition, courtesy of Sam Genders, sift through fellow band member Mike Lindsay's lattice of fractured beats and crackling electronics, still sounds like an impiously postmodern wedding of the rustic and the synthetic, the arcane and the futurist, one for which the designation pagan folktronica is as good a shorthand as any. You can find out more Tung, spelt TUNG.com. Brings the time to 17 ahead of 11 o'clock. I'm Jeremy Taplin.

and memories, all that's in between. 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

Just gorgeous. That's Spencer Cullen featuring a bit of a favourite around here as well. Erin Ray on vocals on that too. Look at the Moon from Spencer Cullen's Coin Collection, Volume 3. Came out a few months back on Full Time Hobby Records. And Spencer's a member of Miranda Lambert's backing band by day, but has also grown into one of music's most accomplished side players. His cross-genre demand knowing no bounds. He's lent his pedal steel talents to everyone from Angel Olsen to Caitlin Rose, Dolly Parton to Kesha. The artist has learned a lot from crafting his coin collection, including how to be comfortable in the vulnerability of being a frontman, as well as how to stay faithful to one's own artistry. Find out more at spencercullum.com. And before that, Jeremy Tuplin from a superb album from last year on the Cambridgeshire record label Trapped Animal Records, Planet Heaven. And Moon Song. And Planet Heaven is a beautifully crafted physical release that reflects the intimacy and detail of the music within. They recorded DIY across home studios using a modest setup. The album was professionally mixed, ensuring a rich, immersive listening experience that captures every nuance, from the warmth of analog instrumentation to the soft rustle of field recordings. Check out more. JeremyTuplin.com. It's 7 minutes ahead of 11. Police Dog Hogan.

0: This is such a good album. Police Dog Hogan, The Light at the Top of the Stairs, out on Major Tom Records. And The Truth About Ghosts, and from the Silent Radio website, Police Dog Hogan, the British band that are firmly rooted in bluegrass and Americana, are back with their seventh album, The Light at the Top of the Stairs. The band are in touch with their elder selves on this LP, with even the title being a nod to the afterlife, the themes of mortality and grief there for all to see. Highly recommended. Find out more, pdhogan.com. And that is pretty much it for me.
1: Adam Wilson's Quiet Revolution is a Man With a Beard production.
0: I'll talk to you in a couple of weeks' time, which I think I should just about make it the 2nd of June. From me, good night, and I'll leave you with Catherine Priddy.

0: Whatever the weather has to offer, we start off our Sunday on HFM with 3 hours of the best music from yesteryear. So from 8 o'clock, I look forward to playing some of the sounds you had in your record collection from the years of the 1960. The last Sunday of the month, we will be playing Pirates Gold as we bring you the sound of the ships and forts broadcasting off our coastline in the mid-1960s. Wherever you are in the world, this Sunday, get a bit closer with your 60s Sunday with me, Paul Wright.
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3: From the Sky News Centre at midnight, thousands of Arsenal fans celebrated outside the Emirates Stadium last night after the club were confirmed as Premier League champions for the first time in 22 years. Manchester City's one-all draw at Bournemouth means Mikel Arteta's side can't be caught at the top going into the final weekend. Our sports correspondent Rob Harris joined the ecstatic supporters.
4: So with a game to spare, Mikel Arteta's side, no, they will be receiving the Premier League trophy on Sunday. This is the outpouring of emotion after so many years of hurt, so many near misses.
3: The relegation battle will go to the final day after Tottenham lost 2-1 at Chelsea. Southampton have been expelled from the Championship playoffs. They admitted filming Middlesbrough's training session, who've now taken the final slot and will take on Hull at Wembley on Saturday. Police are urging potential victims of sexual assault on the reality show Married at First Sight UK to come forward. Two women have claimed in a documentary they were raped during filming, while a third has made misconduct allegations. Channel 4 chief executive Priya Dogra insists the show's got some of the most robust welfare checks in the industry, but has ordered a review.
5: I've seen the accounts of the women present in the Panorama programme, and their distress is obvious. I have huge sympathy for them. The welfare of our contributors is always of paramount importance.
3: Transport Secretary Heidi Alexander has given an HS2 update, with projected total costs now forecast up to £102.7 billion. A timeline's also been pushed back for when the first trains, at slower speeds than first outlined, will be up and running. John Swinney's staying on as Scotland's First Minister. He's won after three rounds of voting by MSPs in Holyrood. And the King and Queen have performed with a folk group celebrating Irish music, song and dance. They've been visiting Belfast's Titanic Quarter. That's the latest. I'm Daisy Steele.
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6: Fairly bright but breezy as we head through Wednesday morning, clouding over in the afternoon with the risk of a shower. Highs for South Leicestershire and North Northants, mild, 17 Celsius.
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0: I'm Adam Wilson, and this is an invitation to join me for the Quiet Revolution. You can be a part of the show on Tuesday evenings between 9 and 11, where you'll hear music like this.
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2: From the Sky News Centre at 1. Arsenal are Premier League champions for the first time in 22 years. After Manchester City drew 1-1 at Bournemouth, thousands of fans gathered outside the Emirates Stadium to celebrate their title success.
3: Last time Arsenal won, I wasn't even fertilised. I'm 21 years of age.
4: 22 years we've been waiting for this. Look at the streets of London. No club can do it like this. No goal!
2: It's Arsenal's fourth Premier League title, their first since 2004. Southampton's appeal hearing against their expulsion from the Championship playoffs will take place today. Middlesbrough have replaced them in Saturday's final against Hull after the South Coast club were punished for filming the training sessions of rival clubs. Police are urging any former Married at First Sight contestants who may have been victims of sexual assault to contact them. Two women have claimed they were raped during filming, while a third has made misconduct allegations. Investigators say two teenagers suspected of carrying out a deadly attack on a mosque in California shared what they describe as a broad hatred of different religions and races. Three men were killed at the Islamic Center of San Diego on Monday before the suspects were later found dead in a nearby vehicle. There's a warning: a lack of specialist emergency mental health provision in hospitals in England is putting young people at risk. Figures from the Royal College of Nursing suggest there's been a rise in the number of youngsters waiting more than 12 hours in A&E before being admitted to a mental health unit. Adrian James from NHS England knows how difficult it can be.
5: If you are in mental health crisis, if you are struggling with your mental health, we know that that can be really very painful and you don't want to be waiting for a very long time.
2: A new study suggests we should quadruple the amount of exercise we take in a week for maximum health benefits. Researchers in China say exerting ourselves for 610 minutes is the optimal amount. That's the latest. I'm Daisy Steele.
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0: With Everest Lounge, the ultimate dining experience in Market Harbour.
6: Fairly bright but breezy as we head through Wednesday morning, clouding over in the afternoon with the risk of a shower. Highs for South Leicestershire and North Northants, mild, 17 Celsius.
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